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1: Like this, because the human life is just not like animals. Though animals have also, life is a life. But animals have their duty, they are doing.
0: Pretože ľudský život je iný ako zvieraci, my máme určité povinnosti, aj keď aj zvieratá majú povinnosti, ktoré následujú.
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1: And we have a little bigger this part of the heart.
0: No, máme trošku väčšiu časť túto okolo srdca.
1: The child is born happy.
0: Dieťa sa narodí šťastné.
1: Like you all.
0: Tak ako vy všetci.
1: I do believe your father and mother was very harmonious and they still loves you very much.
0: Verím, že všetci vaši rodičia, matka a otec boli veľmi harmonickí a veľmi vás milovali.
1: You know when the couples getting divorced.
0: Viete, ak sa dvojica rozvedie.
1: And a small child is there.
0: A majú malé dieťa.
1: And that small child had to go to the court.
0: A to malé dieťa musí na súd.
1: And have to decide with whom you want to be.
0: A musí sa rozhodnúť, s kým pôjde, či s matkou alebo s otcom.
1: You have teared this child in two pieces.
0: Roztrhnete to dieťa na dva kusy.
1: You killed it.
0: Zabili ste ho.
1: Therefore think very much.
0: Preto rozmýšľajte veľmi.
1: Human life is a great and beautiful.
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1: Full of intellect.
0: Plný intelektu.
1: Everything.
0: Všetkého.
1: But out of we don't know which conflict appears.
0: Ale nevieme, aký konflikt nastane.
1: And you tear three souls.
0: A tak a kvôli nemu roztrhnete tri duše.
1: Child, mother and father too.
0: Dieťa, matka, ale aj otec.
1: Therefore, we shall think, I'm not telling which God you want to believe.
0: A preto by sme mali rozmýšľať, ja vám nehovorím, akému Bohu by ste mali.
1: Any God you believe or don't believe.
0: Či veríte v akéhokoľvek Boha, alebo neveríte.
1: But there is someone.
0: Ale je niekto.
1: Whom you believe.
0: Komu veríte.
1: And that is inside you.
0: A ten je vo vás, vo vnútri.
1: It means at least you should believe thyself.
0: To znamená, že by ste mali veriť aspoň sami sebe.
1: And if you can't believe thyself.
0: A ak nemôžete veriť sami sebe,
1: then something is missing here.
0: Tak niečo vám tuto chýba.
1: So something you believe.
0: Niečomu veríte.
1: If you like, let's say, orange juice.
0: Ak máte radi pomarančový juice.
1: So you believe, you like orange juice.
0: Tak veríte, že máte radi
1: so there is a belief.
0: Takže je tam nejaká viera.
1: So we shall believe that.
0: Mali by sme tomu veriť.
1: And that is a God.
0: A to je Boh.
1: And there a lot of energy so someone what we call who is incarnated.
0: A je mnoho energie, ak hovoríme o tom, kto sa inkarnuje.
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0: všetko máte.
1: And in your yoga and daily life,
0: a vo vašej yoga,
1: you have everything.
0: Máte všetko.
1: So, use it,
0: použite to,
1: or lose it.
0: Alebo to stratite.
1: That's in your hands.
0: Je to vo vašich rukách.
1: I'm talking to you.
0: Ja k vám hovorím.
1: You accept it and use it.
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1: Or you listen from here and went out from here.
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0: Rastieme.
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0: Alebo vidíte dobré veci.
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0: Idete na trh.
1: And you see some beautiful cloth.
0: A vidíte nejakú krásnu látku.
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0: Kabát.
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1: But when you see, you like.
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1: That's all.
0: To je všetko.
1: But intellect and awareness, conscious, complete conscious, aware.
0: A ten intelekt v plnej bdelosti.
1: It's like this film of this video.
0: Je ako ten film toho videa alebo kamery.
1: The film is really is constantly running.
0: Ten film vždycky beží.
1: It doesn't wait.
0: Nečaká.
1: Similarly, our impression,
0: takisto naše dojmy,
1: which is given by the mind,
0: ktoré nám dáva myseľ,
1: to our consciousness,
0: do nášho vedomia,
1: and that goes down.
0: A to klesá,
1: becomes past.
0: Stáva sa to minulosťou.
1: Now this past, where it is going?
0: A tá minulosť, kam to ide?
1: To subconscious.
0: Do podvedomia.
1: How it is going?
0: A ako to tam ide?
1: It is the mind.
0: Je to myseľ.
1: That mind's duty to take from the conscious to the subconscious.
0: Je úlohou mysle, aby to preniesla z vedomia do podvedomia.
1: And what subconscious is doing?
0: A čo robí podvedomie?
1: Is putting there like the files.
0: To zakladá, ako keď zakladáte spisy.
1: One after other files are there.
0: Jeden spis na druhý.
1: So your file is down.
0: Tak jeden ten spis je dole.
1: So we don't know when your file will come out.
0: A neviete, kedy ten váš spis vylezie znova hore.
1: Again, that becomes our desire.
0: Z toho sa stávajú naše túžby.
1: I want to have.
0: Ja to chcem mať.
1: Money is not enough.
0: Peniaze nie sú dostatočné.
1: You go home.
0: Idete domov.
1: You will buy, take the money.
0: Zoberiete si peniaze a idete domov.
1: So, this desire of beautiful coat.
0: A tá túžba toho krásneho kabáta.
1: You will buy.
0: Ktorý si chcete kúpiť.
1: You went home.
0: Idete domov.
1: Desire is in subconscious now.
0: A tá túžba je v podvedomí.
1: But again, mind is bring this desire again out, up.
0: Znova a znova mysel privádza alebo vynáša tú túžbu hore.
1: You have no money.
0: Nemáte peniaze.
1: And your wife comes.
0: A príde manželka.
1: What is matter? You are a little bit restless.
0: Aký máš problém, si nejaký nepokojný.
1: He said, I saw beautiful coat.
0: A on hovorí, videl som krásny kabát.
1: And I would like it.
0: A ja by som ho chcel.
1: She said, then why don't you buy it?
0: No, ona mu hovorí, tak prečo si ho nekúpiš?
1: Yes, I will buy.
0: Áno, kúpim si ho.
1: Okay, then go and buy.
0: Tak dobre, choď a kúp si ho.
1: He said, yes, darling, yes.
0: Áno, drahá, ale...
1: She said, but you had money. Did you drink everything?
0: A však ty peniaze si mal, čo si to všetko prepil?
1: Yes, no. She said, don't worry, I give you money and I go with you. Let's buy the coat.
0: Tak sa netrápia s tebou, pôjdem, peniaze ti dám a kúpime ho.
1: Till they went to the shop, the coat was sold.
0: A kým prišli do obchodu, ten kabát sa predal.
1: And did not second in the stories.
0: A nemali druhý na sklade.
1: Came home.
0: Prišli domov.
1: Okay, it doesn't matter. Tak. But desire remained inside.
0: Tak to nič nevadí to, ale tá túžba v nás zostala.
1: So, the mind is who's bringing message from our senses, our desires.
0: A tá mysl, ktorá privádza správy z našich zmyslov,
1: giving to our intellect, to our awareness, to the consciousness.
0: To dáva nášmu intelektu a nášmu vedomiu.
1: It realizes what it is.
0: My si uvedomíme, čo to je.
1: And goes to the subconscious.
0: A znova to ide do podvedomia.
1: In subconscious, this desires comes up.
0: A v podvedomí sa tie túžby vynárajú.
1: So when it comes to the intellect, in thoughts.
0: A keď nám to príde na mysel, do myšlienok a intelektu.
1: So it is said.
0: Hovorí sa.
1: That this desire belongs to that subject.
0: Hovorí sa, že táto túžba patrí k tejto téme.
1: So that desire belongs to the subject of buying a coat.
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0: Ale intelekt povie, ale kabát tam už nie je, je bol predaný.
1: Goes back.
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1: You go shop to shop.
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1: It's all is sold out.
0: A všetko je to vypredané.
1: Next season.
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0: Ide hlbšie a hlbšie v podvedomí až na úroveň nevedomia.
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1: the unconscious levels.
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0: Ani doktor nevie.
1: And you don't know.
0: Ani vy to neviete.
1: So doctor will give some tranquilizer and like this.
0: Doktor vám dá nejaké upokojujúce lieky.
1: Of course, the doctors have lot of research done.
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1: They have many experiences.
0: Majú mnoho skúseností.
1: But still they cannot enter into your unconscious level.
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1: Problem to be solved by ourselves.
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1: So it's dark.
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0: Mantra je tá šakti, tá sila.
1: It's like a torchlight.
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0: Bez mantry.
1: The meditation is a statue without soul.
0: Je ako socha bez duše.
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1: It's just dead body.
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1: So meditation, of course, you can feel more very deep, relaxed and like this.
0: Samozrejme, že sa v meditácii môžete cítiť hlboko uvoľnený.
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1: But we have to proceed towards our highest aim, goal.
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0: Musíte sa na to
1: koncentrovať. You have to think.
0: Musíte na to myslieť.
1: You know nowadays the technology.
0: Poznáte, že v dnešnej dobe
1: those engineers or the scientists, whatever we call.
0: Inžinieri a vedci.
1: How they developed everything.
0: Ako všetko vyvíjajú.
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0: A my by sme to tiež chceli vedieť.
1: Impossible for us.
0: Nemožné pre nás.
1: So, some nice engineers or scientists like you made a nice telephone.
0: A tak nejakí skvelí inžinieri a vedci takí ako vy vymysleli telefón.
1: And we press the button.
0: Stlačíme gombík.
1: And within no time.
0: A za chvíľu.
1: From here to Japan is telephone is blur.
0: Odtiaľto do Japonska len trošku zazvoní telefón.
1: This is also human brain we have worked.
0: To tiež vytvoril ľudský
1: mozog. But their concentration, their study, their thinking, is that meditation?
0: Tá koncentrácia, to štúdium, to je tiež meditácia.
1: So that's called telepathy.
0: To sa nazývalo telepatia.
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0: A hovorí sa, že ten, kto vynašiel telefón, bol Maďar.
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0: A tak skúšali.
1: In far distance.
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1: And they say, can you hear me?
0: A on hovorí, počuješ ma?
1: So in the Hungarian, I think they said, hello.
0: A tak Maďari myslí,
1: you hear me, hello.
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0: Nebude to príliš dlhé, ale dám vám aspoň.
1: Then you will open your inner heart.
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0: Om, Shanti.
1: It means, Om is that cosmic sound.
0: Om je ten vesmírny zvuk.
1: Which lead us to the cosmos.
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1: And Shanti is peace.
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1: That on our path.
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1: 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Okay?
0: Tak dobre.
1: So now we do something first.
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0: One.
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0: Two.
1: Výdych.
0: One.
1: Nadi.
0: Two.
1: Vidi.
0: One.
1: Nadi.
0: Two.
1: Vidi.
0: Perfect. 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
1: Perfektne, posaďte sa.
0: So, try to come close to your chair, that you can sit straight, but you can get the help of the chair support. Don't cross your legs, do not cross your legs, hands put it on your thighs.
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1: Pamätáte si tú mantru?
0: Once everyone loudly said.
1: Raz to všetci nahlas povedzte.
0: Very good.
1: Veľmi dobre.
0: So, now I will give instructions.
1: Raz vám budem dávať inštrukcie.
0: And you will follow me.
1: Budete ma nasledovať.
0: Whatever you want to see in this hall.
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0: This gentleman who is operating the techniques, or this sister is translating, nice flowers, whatever you want to see, now see it. Our divine master. And me too. Now, it means, when I said close eyes, you will close eyes. Then don't open again. 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

0: Again, follow your breath, ascending and descending breath. 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

0: 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This ashram is established our beloved, worshipped Sadgurudev Sri Swami Madhavananji Bhagwan. When this ashram was established, some of the Guruji's bhakta, he donated him this land and asked him, please establish your ashram. That time, about 400-500 meters distance was then a small village called Sodala. From there you see a very small cottage, and then was nothing, only the sand and sand and sand, many, many farms, of course nothing, no greenery. Now you see this. This is one of the best colony in Jaipur. Yes or no?
1: Yes.
0: Sahi baat hai. Kehte ki when they said Shyam Nagar, it is one of the best. Jaipur is a very ancient city, a beautiful city, and Jaipur is known as the second holy Kashi, holy place like Banaras. Here have been many, many great scholars. It is the city of wisdom, culture, Sanskrit, etc. And it is also the radiance from those great dignities, the saints, who gave their best to spread the divine atmosphere. No doubt, still there are. The ancient scriptures you can learn, study. It is one of the best city of the light, or a pink city. It is the destination of the spiritual city, a culture is Jaipur, where the people are coming. In the whole India, there is only one city which is celebrating many, many different kinds of festivals. It is the Jaipur. On the 14th of this coming 14th September, August, there is a call Shravan Ki Tij. Shravan is the 7th, 8th months where begins the monsoon. This month is dedicated in Indian culture, religions, etc., as a month of the Swayambhu, the Shiva. This is a Shravan mass, we call Shravan, according to the Indian astrology, the calendar. It begins from the Purnima, Guru Purnima, and it will go 1 month. Every Purnima, every full moon, in all India, we are worshipping. Every Amavasya, dark night, there was no full moon, is also worshipped. On this day, mostly all the messengers having holiday. They do not work, they do not use any tools in their hands. This is the day where they don't work. And they are followers of the worshipping the Vishwakarma. Bhagwan, Lord, Creator, whatever we call, the Vishwakarma is the designer architecture of this earth. And we worship that also every Amavasya day. But not only this, the first day of the new moon are getting the dark moon phase. Also we worship. And the second day of, the third day also. Then the ninth day, and definitely, of course, no doubt, the 11th day of the moon, either the rising moon or dark moon. Likewise, there are so many spiritual thoughts worshipping. And beginning the worshipping from when the first day when the mother knows that she is pregnant. And every day by day worshipping

birth day which worshipped. The when they give the first solid food, also worshipped. It's called samskaras. Generally, we call it the 16 samskaras. And when one is observing, following, worshipping, then it's called, it will go to the Brahmaloka. It's called that one is who is going to the Swarga, heaven. But heaven is not for you ever. When our karmas are over, then again we will come to this world. But Brahmanishta, that 16 samskaras gone through, and Guru Bhakti, oh, that we call Brahmalina. What means the Brahmalina? The Brahman is not a form of the God. It's just like a sky, space. But it is that very pure, holy, everlasting oneness. That is called Brahman. It has no form, is no birth and death, no any elements, but it is. And so, that those people, humans, 8.4 million different creatures, and it is very rare, and we are fortunate one that we got a human body. Now, I don't know, the animals also have their birthday and many things. They are also doing someday. But they don't have this intellect. They are just living their life, that's all. They have their discipline. The animals have more discipline than the humans. The animals who will eat what? According to their nature, they will eat only that, not other. Ek bar, once, the king of the Udaipur, and he was eating too much, they were eating meat. So he didn't believe this and that and that. I don't want to repeat everything. So Guruji said that you should not eat meat. He said, why not? We should be strong. We should lose that and that, like a tiger, that a lion. Guruji said, yes. He said, lions are also eating meat. They are strong. We are Kshatriya, warriors. We should also eat. Guruji said, yes. The tiger eats only meat. Does he eat rice? Does he eat rabdi? Does he eat the chapati? Does he eat the ice cream? Does he eat the mango? No. What does he eat? Only meat. So Guruji said, tiger eats only the meat. Now, dog eats rice, dog eats rabdi,
Dog eats chapati, dog eats him sweet. So, are you tiger or? Please, Guruji, don't go so far. the tiger eats only the meat. But you are eating everything, you are not a tiger. Anyhow, every creatures have their principles, they do, but humans are unfortunately eating and behaving in such a way which is not given to by God. Achar, vichar, ahar and vihar, these principles is for the humans. And the rishis, great saints, rishis, they gave certain rules, regulations, principles that what humans should do. And they occupied these humans that they don't do stupid things. And so there are many days you should fasting. On that day you should not cut a tree. On that day you should not eat this. That day you should eat only milk, drink, etc., etc. So that humans' brain is occupied with the good qualities, with the good things. Therefore, it is said that God has given to this soul, Jivatma, to the humans. But only when this Jivatma enters into the human body, it means not that can be the holy already. That we don't know what you are thinking, what I am thinking. But in this hall where we are sitting, there are two who knows everything. Aap is kamre hall mein baithe ashram mein, to aapko pata hai, aapko pata hona chahiye ki is hall ke andar mein do aise hain jo ki aapke man ki baat, aapke vichar, aapke feeling, etc., etc., wo dono hi jante hain. आप नहीं छुपा सकते हो. एक तो है भगवान. भगवान सब कुछ जानते हैं कि नहीं जानते है? 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

is the one with the Supreme, the cosmic, the God, which has no form. No name, no form, but he sees us, he knows everything. Each and every creature is created by one God, and the light of that Supreme is in each and every entity. It is said in the creation there are 8.4 million different kinds of creatures created by one God. Among them, one is the human. We are talking now about humans. The human body, which is also can divide in other creatures. Anamaya kosha, manomaya kosha, pranamaya kosha, vijnanamaya kosha, and anandamaya kosha. Kosha means the quarters, or kosha means the body. The body is divided in five. The body of the nourishment, physical body, body of the energy, prana body, the mental body, manomaya kosha, the intellectual body, that's called jnana kosha, vijnanamaya kosha, and the anandamaya kosha, the body of the cause, that means the causal body or body of the joy. Within this, all five bodies is like one after other layer of the onion. With this, there are many other functions. Mind and intellect is already spoken. We have different levels of the consciousness, different level of the energies, our soul and our self. Human body have got immense of potentiality, immense of energy, immense of miracles, all is dormant. And the chakras are those centers where our abilities is hidden. God gave everything. We should know how to know, how to awake or activate. And how to utilize. The human body have got 72,000 nerves, and each nerve is carrying the energy and the consciousness. Out of 72,000 nerves, there are few which is very important. One is called Vajra Nadi. Vajra means the strong, iron strong. That is responsible for our immunity in the body. When you practice Khatu Pranam, that time you are activating

the Vajra Nadi, and that Vajra Nadi is responsible to supply the energy in the body, or what we call immunities. That nadi begins from the between toes, the big toe and second toe, coming up through the legs and meeting at the end of the spinal column. These Vajra Nadis is passing through both legs. Another very important nadis is called Ida Pingala Sushumna. The moon system in the body, the sun system, and consciousness. Moon is the lord of the mind. Moon is always changing. Similarly, our mind is always changing. The principle of the mind is moon. And moon represents water. And water is emotion. That emotion is the waves. Similarly, in our body, there's nearly 80% liquid that represents the water. And then another one is called the fire, the sun, that's called Pingala Nadi. Nadi means the nerve. This Pingala Nadi keeps us alert, awakened, and responsible what should happen in body and what we can do something. The third one is called Sushumna, the major nadi. Is connecting to the very important gland, and that's called the pituitary gland. Other two nadis, they are supporting and connected at the center of the eyebrows, from where the light of the wisdom comes. Pineal gland. The major nadi, Sushumna, central nerve, it goes through the spinal column. Ida and Pingala, these both are responsible for both hemispheres. The Sushumna and Pingala is more or less stable. But Ida, the mental energy, emotion, flexibilities, that is left side. And mostly when the brain hemorrhage takes place, then this Ida Nadi is guilty. That
Ida Nadi is responsible. These three nadis are traveling through the spinal column. The Sushumna Brahma Nadi, also known, goes straight, and these two, Ida Pingala, Moon and Sun, is moving like waves or like a curves of the snake, what we call serpentine. When they are moving, where they cross each other, that's called junction or the center. While touching this both, like positive and negative poles, create the light. So it is where they are meeting together is called junction, or that's called a chakra. Chakra name is given because the energy moves always in circle. Energy doesn't go straight. The sun rays doesn't come straight. It's also making circle, round. So when the Ida and Pingala is moving, there becomes a center where the immense of energy is dormanted, stored, that we can utilize. We can utilize as much as we want. It will ever be complete, full, purna. And that nadis through which the energy flows. And that energy is very important for our life. The Sushumna Nadi represents Shiva or Brahma Nadi, the Brahman. Now this nadis, 72,000 nadis in the body, is responsible for the circulation, and beside this, the energy. When this energy is blocked or manipulated or dies that nerve, then you don't feel anything. The body becomes senseless, like a doctor gives anesthesia, and though everything is functioning, but that awareness of the nerve is manipulated by a certain drug. Each nadi is connecting to the gland systems. And the major glands are 8 in the body, which is located to the spinal column, and then distributing the energy, and end of the nerve or beginning of the nerve, there is a kind of glands. Glands are responsible for the hormone, and different part of the body
creates different hormones. If there is a disbalance in the nerve system, then takes place disharmony and that comes through the gland systems. That helps us for awakening. Every gland is harmonic. They are responsible for the hormones, purifying the energy and sending further. The whole body have informations. Informatic. Every gland, every nerve is connected. If one gland doesn't function, then the nerves that takes energy from other glands. Doctor knows about 40% about body, glands, mind, the rest knows the yogis. Through the meditation and through the right nourishment and through the exercises, meditation and yoga postures, which should be very neutral. All exercises what we are doing or people are doing, it is not authentic.

Therefore, the Kundalini Shakti. So Kundal means a circle. So energy always flows in circle, not straight. Now each and every gland in the body, doesn't matter where are these glands, they are all connecting to the main power of the Sushumna, Brahmanadi, and they are traveling through the spine. If anything happens to one of these three nadis, or the fourth one, the Vajra Nadi, our major part of the body is damaged, brain function is damaged, one is paralyzed. And therefore, yogic exercises should be done very carefully and very gently. Now people think yoga is that which you can twist yourself like a rubber. Yes, if you are young, you can do it. But if you continue this, in old age you will have big problem. Therefore, yoga in their life is a system, so safely and slowly, which can help us in many, many things. The glands which produces the hormones that gives the energy to our body and to our consciousness that we are alert. The chakra and kundalini is a science. Kundalini means energy. Not there is a snake inside the body, no. So these three nadis need to be purified and have a very free flow of the energy or function. Every nadi is in the body, 72,000, they can be polluted. But these three should not pollute. If the three nadis are polluted, then we can be brain hemorrhage. Because then there is a blockage of the energy and blood. And that can disturb our brain centers. So that's called the brain hemorrhage or heart attack or some different damage in the nerves. So yoga is designed to be healthy in every aspect and to gain that knowledge, the knowledge of the God. Awakening of the Kundalini, awakening of that consciousness, we will do after 5 minutes, 10 minutes in practice. Have an interval for 10 minutes, please. Thank you. Well, the qualities and the symbol of the Muladhara Chakra position within our body is the end of the spinal column. The color is red and tattva is earth. The mother power, the power, nourishment, security and protection. Mantra is Lam.
of the Shakti. Sub-mantra is Yam, Sham, Sam, Sham. And lotus, four petals are indicating the four directions as well as the potentialities in the body with the symbol of the pure point of the compass. The animal, everywhere all kind of qualities is mixed. All different qualities. You know, I spoke yesterday in the car. You know what we call masculine and feminine. So there's only one creature who is masculine. Others are mixed. And that one is the horse. Pure masculine is the horse. Others are all between both. Those creatures which is born from the mother womb, among them only the horse doesn't have the symbol or the sign of the chest. Other all has a symbol of the chest. But horse, masculine horse not. And that's why now is a problem also, you know very well, between the different genders. No? The man to man and woman to woman. But the donkey doesn't have that. Donkey have the different symbols, only the horse. And horse is the highest creature, highest creature. Well, I'm not going towards that to tell, but just to tell you different things. Yeah, divinity, Pashupati Mahadev, the protection of the both guider and the lord of the animals' kingdom as well as the humans. The symbol of this Kundalini, there is a Shiva Linga. Linga represents the entire universe, which has no form. And within that is the light we call Shiv Jyoti. And that Shiv Jyoti, that illuminating the entire universe. If that Jyoti is within us too, but our weakness, our desires, our bad habits is covering that light. That light cannot illuminate. If we practice exactly this Kundalini science, we will have so many clarities in our consciousness. What we call the visions, Trikal Darshi. That's called vision. Distance, far distance, you can see. So the television is coming from the Siddhi of the yogis. The yogis had this vision, the far distance vision. You can see what person is doing, what's happening. Everything or anyone, anywhere. When you further Trikal Darshi goes, then you can have like nowadays we call the fish eye or the bird eye. You can see the in wide angle. But with certain capacity, you can focus and observe everything what's happening. And that Siddhi comes through this practice and through this Linga. So there's a Linga Puja
linga kriya, linga ceremonies, and that is a very interesting, and that leads you to that unity of the consciousness to other consciousness. My telephone is functioning. I have the range, but your telephone doesn't have range. You can't hear me, but I hear you. This is that one can see, but other cannot see because other one is still not in that level. And so there are different kriyas in Kundalini, and that can make you, it's called Doordarshan abilities, Sanjeevani Kriya and the Linga Puja, Linga Kriya. Within that Linga is that Shiv Jyoti, the light of the Shiva, and that has no father, no mother, and that's why it has no form. Only resonance and light, sound and light. The sound is Om, and light is that vision. Everything we have, you have, I have, everyone. But there is a lot of pollution. There's a lot of pollution from past lives. Lot of pollution from this life. If you can purify, one day you will be so happy and divine. Suddenly, you will feel immortality. But we have so many pollutions, physical pollutions, mental pollutions, emotional pollutions, intellectual pollutions, the sound pollutions, anger, hate, jealous, greed, kaam, krodh, mada, loba, moha, ahamkaras, the passion, anger, attachment, ignorance. These are the qualities which is in the, will be in the second chakra. So it's like one elephant goes to wash nicely, then comes out and takes the earth with the trunk and throw on his body. So you come to the master, you learn something, and then again you fall into that dust. Again pollution comes. How many pollution we have? And when you shake hand, you get the pollution from other. So that, you know, in Eastern countries, that in our countries, you go to Thailand, you go to this all, they greet like this. They don't shake hand because this is a protection from infections. But now I said, shake hand. All pollution, all bacteria, you get it. And that's why you shake hand and after the do like this, and bacteria said, the bacteria said, thank you for helping. I can go quickly in your body through the nose. This means you and me both are one in my heart. I salute you. I accept you. I bow down to you. So this is a safety. So there are many pollution. It is not that you don't want to hug someone, you know, or give you the kiss here, or the here, or the here. But that gives you that pollution. As soon as you touch, your energy is going zzz in your body. It takes second to transfer all your data in your stick. It goes to your computer. But many does not understand. They think, Swamiji, why not? Okay,
then your chakras are polluted. It's a gray color. Gray and gray and gray becomes dark and dark and dark. That light, the Shiva Jyoti, disappears. Then it remains only Shiva, not Jyoti, because Jyoti is a light and Shiva is universe. Therefore, that's a very important point. Meditation we will do, I think, tomorrow. Time is gone. But it's interesting, no? Otherwise, you will not understand meditation. I will say, concentrate on your bottom of your spine. You say, why? And how? So the symbol of the Kundalini is gray, the Shiva Lingam. The unconsciousness, the snake, Kundalini, Shakti, energy, inverted triangle, creation and awakening. This is a symbol of the Muladhara Chakra. It means it is a gray, dark. There is a border between animal's consciousness and human consciousness. You go down from this chakra, you fell in desires. And these desires are so mighty, that's why the elephant is there. The one of the mightiest animal is that elephant. So the desires is so strong, you give yourself self-excusing, say, na ya, why not?

Why not? It means that is our weakness. So rare can come through. Many will suffer with these weaknesses. Pashupati Mahadev, the animal world, symbol, grey Shiva Lingam, means unconsciousness. There are many levels of the consciousness, but generally we have three. Unconscious, conscious, and subconscious. Awaken, sleeping, and dreaming. In 24 hours, we are traveling in these three levels of the consciousness, awaken, sleeping, and dreaming. Okay, these three is very, very important. We should mastery how to do it. How to master it. Sleep is very important, otherwise we will become crazy. We will have very soon brain hemorrhage if we don't sleep. In the sleep, the whole brain activities are relaxed. Now checking all the functions, if everything is okay. And dream is your reality. Though you are in deep sleep, but desires are there, even doesn't let you sleep. You go in the dream somewhere, late in the night. The neighbors have beautiful cherries, the branches hanging over our garden. A neighbor don't want, but you want to have these cherries. So you go in the night and pluck the cherries. It means that desires carry us out again through the dreams. And therefore there is a science of sleep, yoga nidra. And you should know, if you want to mastery, in which second you fell into the sleep. There is a border. How did you cross the border? So from awaken, you said, okay, I go and sleep, good night. And after some minute or second, you are gone. Do you know in which minute you enter into the sleep? If you know this, then you know what is yoga nidra. And then from dream, which time and how you went out of the body and you went to the Toronto. And you know that you are sleeping here, you are dreaming. In the dream, we know that we are dreaming. But it is so reality, we don't accept that it is a dream. We try to be there, meet our friends, this. And speed is so quickly like this, you are back in your body. That is a yoga nidra, sankalpa. That person can control everything. So in yoga, there's a techniques which can bring you into that level of the consciousness. For example, Kapalbhati, Bhastrika, just now I did it for 1 minute. And all the toxins, laziness, all energy went away. You are awakened. So, in the Muladhar is the unconsciousness. Swadhisthan is subconsciousness. And Agya Chakra is conscious, higher conscious, super conscious, and the cosmic consciousness. That is the liberation. There we have to come.
So certain way you can walk yourself. Then you need the guide. So that's called the guru. That mantra, that symbols. Everyone must have Rudraksh. One Rudraksh, one Shiva hanging in your neck and touching the center of the chest here. This is a beautiful Rudraksh. Always should touch. It's a protection. Where is my? It's here. You see? It's always inside. That balances the both hemisphere, balances the heartbeats, and protects from the, like a cancer. Even a disease like a cancer. So Rudraksh is very important for us. It has been proved by all kind of research scientifically. The best quality of the Rudraksh is coming from Nepal. That has the very correct qualities. Then we have in Indonesia, also very, very good Rudraksh in Indonesia. In Indonesia is mostly small one, very good. And then in some other part of there is in the world. So what we are getting always directly from the Nepal, and it's beautiful. So the symbol is a grey Shiva Lingam, the unconsciousness. The kundalini is called snake. Kala. Kal means time. And that time, Kal, Bhutkal is past time. Past, present and future. Bhutkal, Vartman and Bhavishya. Bhutkal means the past, Vartman is present, and Bhavishya is tomorrow. This is snake means the time. This time is three times, past, present, future. So here in Muladhara Chakra is all our past lives, karmas are dormanted. One thing the God have record there. No, God have not even little bag. Why he should carry? Should he carry our karmas? He made such a nice bag, this human body, and he put all inside. We are carrying our own backpack, rucksack. We are carrying. So all past karmas, good or bad, all desires, is dormanted, hidden in the Muladhara Chakra. As long as we will not purify this, you can do many things, you will not come up. It's a heavy rock on our individual person. It has nothing to do with this life, with your family members, friends and everyone. They are all good, all best people, but still, husband has his own destiny and wife has her own destiny. Husband have to work out his destiny and wife have to do her own destiny. The child even is still in mother's body, but that one, that embryo, has its own destiny. There's very clear chapters divided. So when this destiny awakes, could be very unpleasant or very pleasant. We don't know what is that. Under this
room. We don't know what's happening there. We don't see. That's called malvikshepa avaran, impurity, disturbances, and curtain of the ignorance. We can't see through. So we don't know what is dormant in our level of the unconsciousness. And therefore mantra is that, and the kriya, linga puja, that can neutralize those all karmas into the positive through that kriya which you are learning. So better that before the past karma awakes our senses again and confuses us and leads to wrong direction, we should neutralize it. That file of our all actions, we shall burn it. And therefore, there is a fire in this chakra also, Manipur and Muladhara. Yes. Beautiful. The grey Shivalingam, the unconsciousness, the snake, Kundalini Shakti, energy, introverted triangle, creation and awakening. Qualities and the border between animals and the human empire, unconsciousness, seat of the Kundalini, the earliest life's destiny. Positive aspect. Thank you. There's also positive, yeah? Should be though. Both are parallel. Life and death running parallel. Asuras. Negative and positive, they are walking together. Good luck and bad luck is there. So, positive aspect, creativity, awakening of hidden abilities, negative aspect, unconsciousness, ignorance, etc. And which kind of energy, prana, the breath? There are 10 different kinds of prana. Prana means energy, which connected with our breath. When we inhale, this breath divides in 10 qualities. Pran, we inhale. We inhale, but who will exhale? We need a strength to exhale. So pran goes in, apan comes out. So pran, apan, saman, vyan, udan, these are 10 different pranas in the body. And this prana, we shall make pranayam practices, give quality to your life. Eat food which has prana. Nowadays all with the chemical treated with pesticides, it looks like a good fruit and vegetable, but it has no prana inside. If you eat quality food, only little is much better than the junk food you eat kilos and kilos. So don't eat junk food. Love yourself. If you can't love anybody, then at least love yourself. Protect yourself. First step is good food, organic food, clean. So the prana and apana. The apana, apan prana is elimination. So in Muladhara,
is mostly the apan prana, which is helping to reject code and urine. You know, often there are some people, they can't pass the urine. So they have to go to the hospital, they put a catheter, they help you. Why you can't? Because the apan prana is missing. That energy, the force, which helps us to reject something. You can't exhale in your lungs. There's no diaphragm. There's no strength to exhale. And the lungs have no strength to open, to get air in. So therefore, pranayama will keep you lifelong, healthy, happy, everything. So this is a science of the body, mind, and consciousness. So the apan, the prana is apan prana. The plane, bhuloka, physical plane, our earth. The planet Mars, the principal ahamkaras, ego. The person who have very much ego, definitely, please don't laugh, will have a problem with their anus. Will they have a problem with the hemorrhoids? They will have problems in the lower areas like cancers. This is mostly because who have the ego. And when you have ego, one day you should create little ego, okay? You don't have, but just to feel it. When you have ego, then your anus muscle is contracted. Or when you are angry. So it is negative actions, negative feelings, suffers our two centers, Muladhara and Manipur. Either you have diarrhea or constipation, or you become nervous, you break down, many things happens from the navel or the Muladhara. These two chakras, so it is said, ahamkara. Ahamkara means ego. So please try to be free from ego. Ego is such a big rock, you can't open your door. You are sitting free in the cave, but there's tons and tons of big rock is there. They said, okay, if you want to go out, you would like to go, but how? You can't move them. So lucky are they, and God protect us from ego, jealous, hate, conflicts, etc. Yes, the principle of the Muladhara Chakra is ahamkaras, ego. The principle of the Rudra, the pride. Precious stone to treat this all. Onyx and metal is lead. Mineral calcium, characteristic quality
is Kama, the passion. All creatures are

alasya. And when you can't do something, you can't reach something, then you are lazy. So lazy. So lazy. So lazy person should know the greatest enemy of the human is the laziness. If you want to achieve something, then say goodbye to laziness. Go under the shower, take very cold shower. Laziness will go away because laziness doesn't like the cold. Discipline we need. So what they, in business language in America, they used to say, the key to success is self-discipline. Anything you want to achieve, keep the self-discipline. With the discipline, you will achieve everything slowly, slowly, slowly. And the senses organs, which have the senses on it, is connected to the nose. Smell. We call gran. A smell makes many crazy. So everybody is doing shh, shh, shh. No? Shh, shh. Never go near the bees, honeybees, after they spray. They don't like it all. They will attack you. So don't go near where the bees are. So nose, smell. This smell is connected to Muladhara. You see, from Muladhara to the ear, very sensitive point. So smell is to make you happy, relaxed and good. There are bad smells, there are good smells. So smell is not bad, that you should take flowers and these and good things. But you should know, the certain smells is always leads you to that Muladhara chakra. And there is sitting someone on the border. Anger, hate, jealous, so and so and so. But smell is so fine, you can't hold. There is one poem. Prem supaye na supe, prem kare prakash, dabi dubi rahe nahi, kasturi ki vas. Understand? That's it. Prem supaye na supe. Love you cannot hide. Doesn't matter how much you will try, but you can't hide the love. Prem supaye na supe, prem kare prakash. That love makes the light. If it's a real prem. You love dog, you love elephant, you love this, you love your friends, you love everyone. A lovely person. Appearance is like a light is appearing. And if it is a desires, negative, then you can hide it completely. But the real love opens your heart and your eyes. Prem supaye na supe, prem kare prakash. 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You know what is kasturi? Amber. Amber, you hold it in your hands like this. You can't. It will smell come out. You can put in the box. Contain

China and close it and put in your suitcase and put cloth over and lock the suitcase, still this smell will come. What? A dog will smell you far away. You know? So, that kind of prem, the light and devotion to God, it will enlighten us. So nose is given to protect, and God said, don't eat junk food. Junk food and organic healthy food, what is the difference? How we should know? The healthy food, as long as you chew, it creates more taste in the mouth. And you will have all the times good smell from your mouth, the healthy food, organic. And junk food, if you chew for 1 minute, you will feel vomiting. That's why fast food means quickly, quickly. Throw it in the garbage. So energy, so many layers and layers and layers of energy is within us. How can we say that I am pure and I am crystal clear? We are not. This is only one Muladhara Chakra. Oh my God, what will others speak? They are also not harmless. Oh, there's also a lot of harms. Even you come to this chakra, Anahata chakra is beautiful. But also there is some qualities which we will come maybe in these 4 days. Tomorrow we must have meditation. Don't give me other subject. Yes, sensitivities, alasya, the laziness, sense of organs is nose. The future, grand elimination, the future, not future, taste, bitter. So the taste of this all is bitter. We want sweet, no? Through our Khechari Mudra. Quality, contraction, sankochana, part of the body, asti, the bones, from the Muladhara Chakra, in the whole body, the bones are representing that also. Sections means also this, the urine. So code and urine, because there is apanas prana, and that needs us very much. That is all our body's poison is reduced. Well, we are coming very soon to the path. Gland and plexus and other names of the chakras, read it in your book. Tomorrow we will meditate on this and it will be more clear for you what I am telling you, the instructions for meditation, how to gently, without pain, without suffering, without feeling, we can purify our chakras, Muladhara Chakra. So tomorrow will be meditation on the Muladhara Chakra. Today I wish you all the best. Good evening and good night. And tonight, this evening,
please observe, how did you went from awakened to the sleep? This is the first test. And then I will tell you about dream. Dream will be so beautiful then. But there I will give a lot of homework. So today is only one homework. How will you fell in the sleep? The border I want to know. And it can happen if you can't manage. Then you will not be able to sleep. I have to sleep. I have to go airport earlier. I have to sleep. Oh God, did I pack everything? Yes, I will sleep. I'm sleeping. Maybe alarm, should I look if alarm is on or not? I can't sleep. So, if you try to observe your sleep, you can't sleep. So, become the master of sleep. Hari Om, wish you all the best. All bhaktas, everywhere, bless you. Say Dev Purishi, bless you. Mahaprabhuji, bless you. Guruji, bless you. Om Namah.

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First in the inside. And then we can slowly start outside. I polako ćemo na drugu stranu. 3. 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I zatim dlanovi gore i polako unutra, unutra i van. 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With inhale, hands to the shoulders. And with exhale, out. Inhale, udah, polagano, slowly. 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

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And then we will make the circling with our feet. Five rounds on one side and five rounds on the other. Back is straight, leđa su ravna, ramena su opuštena, shoulders are relaxed.

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God and goddess or any human beings or anyone. So I need that much strong son and brave son who can continue the existence and the identity of Danava. He wanted and he asked that. And Shankhachud, he born Shankhachud because of the blessing, Brahma's blessing. Brahma says, Tathastu. Okay, whatever you want, you will get it. The Brahma is very kind, isn't it? When you meditate. So ancient time, the all story says that whenever the any great demons, great god, they comes, first they go to meditation. The meditation is acquiring the divine power. Without divining the power, we will be normal person. So when you get the divine power, you will be amazing and blessed. You can perform in a great way. So in the same way, there is also the tradition. And Shankhachud also went meditation. And he got great power. And Brahma said to Shankhachud, well, Shankhachud, you will have an amazing relationship. That's husband and wife. Amazing relationship. And because of your wife, your braveness will increase. And also you will be very brave in this world. No matter whatever the demon come, demon arrived, but your name will be taken at first. And Shankhachud was one of the brave that demons. And Shankhachud was one of the, not only demon, he was a sadhu also. He has got that's God quality as well. Because Shankhachud was before, in Dwapar Yug, Shankhachud was the Krishna's friend. He was the Krishna's friend. He was a Sudama. And Sudama, one of the gopi, he used to look after the cow in Vrindavan, Golok. So that's why one day Radha, there is a problem with Radha. And Radha cursed the gopi. And the gopi became the Shankhachud. So there is a Shankhachud was, previously he was a friends of Krishna. So he has got blessings. And Krishna already designed that. So you have got the curse from the Radha, but don't worry, then in one stage, Mahadev will kill you. And when Mahadev kill, that time you will come to Vaikuntha. You will come to me. You will merge one day. So then, and you will have a liberation. So that was his blessings. And that time, the Shankhachud started to meditate. He had the great power. And when he meditated thousands and thousands of years, and brave person, he was already Krishna Bhakta. And Brahma gave the Krishna Kavach. What he gave? Krishna Kavach. Krishna Kavach is like a Sudarshan Chakra. No one can defeat him. That was strong Kavach, weapons, the divine weapons that has been passed down by the Krishna himself. So that's amazing Krishna Kavach because he was the friend of Krishna in previous life. That's why when he meditated, Brahma gave him. And that was wonderful. And also he got the Krishna Mantra as well. The mantra, powerful mantra. Whenever he has got problem, he can use to protect him. That was the wonderful things. And the same way, there is one lady, and her name is Tulasi. And Tulasi was by birth, she was wonderfully that religious girl, and she is very spiritual. She always used to meditate, and she was a great yogi, Tulasi. And Tulasi was always meditating. And she always wants something good. And not for her husband. She wants to meditate for her God and purity. So she was meditating there. And Shankhachud also very brave. And Brahma blessed to Shankhachud, well, you will going to marry a beautiful lady who is very divine, very great yogini. And because of her goodness, her dharma, you will have a more braveness, and you will have a strength, and no one can defeat you. That was Brahma's blessings. And he was, when he get the blessed, and he started to look after, where is the Tulasi? Where is she? Where is meditating? And he went to Tulasi's kingdom. And Tulasi was meditating there. And Tulasi meditating deeply. And she doesn't know, she doesn't care anything about marriage or anything. She just want to complete her tapasya devotion. And that time, the Shankhachud went and just he confronted the Tulasi. And Tulasi was meditating there and asked, who you are? Why you came? And it is saying that in Shiva Puran. So it's very important thing she told to the Shankhachud. You know that you don't need to come closer. So woman
because of the woman, because of the nari, the Brahma also failed. He cannot resist. And Vishnu also failed. So many god and goddess also failed. So better not to come closer to me. So you might be fall. You might be fail because of the woman power. So woman is poison and woman is nectar as well. That's why don't close sitol. And Shankarsud also told, well, all male are not like that, Tulasi. So I am not coming here just for the your attraction. I don't care. But I just want to fulfill my blessings. The Brahma blessed me that you are the one. And if you remember, if you meditate, I am the one. So I am not attracted physically. So we have got the eternal blessings. So I came to receive, I came to fulfill that blessings. Because of the blessing I came here. So he told. And Tulasi said, well, that says the first, every man says that. But when the woman comes closer, then you fall in love and then that happens and you cannot maintain your strength. And the Shankarsud said, yeah? And Shankarsud said that, no, it can't be possible, it cannot be. So you can test me, whatever you want. And she tests that. She tested. So maybe you need to learn that, what is the formula. And in the she tested and Shankarsud said, well, I'm not in infatuation, I'm not fluttering, so I'm not in attraction, just I came here, I saw your heart, you're not beautiful only externally, that you are beautiful inside as well, so I am the one. So it is saying that the marriage is predetermined and it is already predetermined, it is decided in heaven and we celebrate in earth. It is saying the marriage. So that's why he also said that, well, so we are in our destiny. So no matter you taste or not, so I'm not attracted. So and Tulasi said, well, now you pass. That's all right then. So because I was testing you and you are the person, you are the brave person. You did not came and you do not lose your emotions and you don't bring in the, you never lost. So you always remain in that in a strength. So I like this sort of person. And if some person comes and emotionally lost, and later on, he will go away. So I always want to strength person. So you are a strength. Okay, you are eligible now. You pass the exam. So we can marry. And at the same time, it says like, the Shankarsud also said, well, this is also my test as well. Many girls, many, they attracted with their appearance, physical appearance and their braveness. But I'm so happy that you are not like that. So we have got that great vision, great aim. So our life will be successful. So there is something, some reason. That's why I came here. And in the same time, they were discussing and Brahma appeared. And Brahma said, oh, while you are debating, there was already fixed. So you're supposed to marry. And Shankarsud would accept, okay, we'll do the Gandharva Vivaha then. So Gandharva Vivaha. There are the variety of the vivaha. The marriage is normally it explains 8 types of marriage in different scripture. The aiming is the Brahma vivaha. Is the Brahma vivaha is you go to the girl's father's house and you ask and father comes and they do the swayamvar, kanyadan. So that is the Brahma vivaha. And similarly Kumbha vivaha, Gandharva vivaha, and Naga vivaha. So there is a variety of the marriage types. And Shankarsud wants to do the Gandharva vivaha. Gandharva vivaha is dancing and also doing the attraction, but not in a big volume. So it's like love marriage in nowadays. So he wanted to do that. And she accepted. They get married. And after marriage, both you were yogi. So when you have got the same energy, both you are yogi, there will be no fight. Evening, oh, I want to do meditation. And he will not say, oh, no, this time for dinner. Or she will not say, oh, no, this is time dinner. Because both are meditative. They sit together and meditate jointly. That's why it is saying that whatever you do for spirituality, it's better to do together. So there will not be conflict. So you meditate together, you yoga, doing yoga. So sometimes you do partner yoga as well. And sometimes you meditate together, you go retreat, pilgrimage together, and nice bond. And you're living for a purpose, not for physically or not for just maintaining your housewife or house life. So you're going together. So Shankarsud and Tulasi also married now in this point. Shankarsud ko vardaan tha ki Shankarsud
आप बहुत बलशाली है तो आपको क्या होगा कि एक तुलसी के साथ में विवाह होगा। तुलसी बहुत सारे धर्म योगिनी होगी और तुलसी बहुत ही धर्मात्मा रहेगी, तो आपके लिए भी बहुत सुहाग देने वाली रहेगी और पत्नी परायण और 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And the God said, well, I'm happy with your meditation, but I cannot give this boon for you. And he said, why not? What's wrong with this? And he said, because this sort of girl doesn't exist in the world. Yeah. Come to the yoga and daily life, yeah? Otherwise. So, and Brahma said, so that means whatever you have, the successful marriage is not that perfect husband and perfect wife, but that is you accept whatever you have got, negativity or positivity, you accepting. So it is saying that in successful marriage, you need to fall in love every day, but with the same person, not with different person. And also always continuous forgive. So it's a good union. Unification between two persons, forgiveness, the unification between two persons, the forgivers, two forgivers company is the marriage, successful marriage.
And Tulasi and Shankarchud was also there. So they were very

0: happy couple, and he was Krishna's bhakta as well. That's why he did not that much harm, but he's very powerful and he always tortures God, and he attacked the Indra in Swarga, in heaven, and they always ran away. When the demon's powers came, the God always in problems. And Shankarchud, Tulasi, very happy. Their power was very popular in Triloka, Satyalok, that's Martalyok, two here in the earth, in every way. So that's why they were very happy couple and wonderful couple. They always, they were the example couple also. So it is saying that this program want to say that the strength of the love is powerful. So strength of love is very powerful. If husband and wife have got a strong bond, then they can do anything. So, but if there is have got the problem, then other people come and they take advantage, obviously. So that's why it is saying for the beautiful couple life, you never leak your secrecy to other people. So other people will put vested interest and take benefit. So if you see the Shiva Parvati also, they have got a good bond. So always, so they help each other. So in husband and wife also, when we see that our life is not for to that pleasure, not only for intimacy, not only for the children or family. Both of you came for marriage, for the helping each other for spiritual growth, happiness. If you understand in that way, definitely she's helping to him and he's helping to her. And this will be very happy marriage life, couple life. In the same way here also Shankarchud and that Tulasi is very happy, but they always torturing the God. The Shankarchud is very brave. No one can destroy. No one can do, because he has that number one Sudarshan Chakra, that the Krishna Kavach. Second is Krishna Mantra. And third is the Patni's, the wife's power. So Weber have got a great love with wife and husband. They have got strength and power, obviously. In nowadays, you can see there is the little bit fraction in society and people are very weak. When they are weak inside, no matter you have a fame, name, property, asset, everything. But if there is a tension in your home, then the people becomes always weak. So if you are successful in a business, maybe in office, very high degree, but if in the when you dominate in your home, that what will happen? That's always fight, then it will be the problem. So that's why it is saying in science also, always maintain the love. The one day that husband, there was a husband and wife told to the husband, always he used to be scared with wife. And he asked one day, they went to see the zoo, animal zoo. And husband saw the tiger, two tigers was playing nicely and loving each other. And he asked, I would like to ask one thing, my dear, that husband asked to wife. What would you like to ask? Why the tiger is not scaring with his wife? So, and what's the difference? And he said, she said, well, the human being, they marry, but they don't love. But tiger, animal, they don't marry, but love. So the difference is that if you have love, then it will go together. The minute we marry, we think that is each other's asset. So that's why it's a power, the problem of power, ego, that comes. And animal, they don't marry, but they still love. So it means like always you have got blessings and if you have love, that is the powerful. Pati Vrata Dharma. Pati Vrata Dharma bahut shaktishali hota hai. 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wonderful, if you unite each others, and that will be the happy marriage life and the union of two forgivers. And Tulasi one day meditating, and she asked to the Shankarachuda, well Shankarachuda, we are so happy because of my meditation, my devotion towards you, and you are also powerful, and just I am fear sometimes, I have got doubt sometimes what will happen. And Shankarachuda said, no, you don't need to doubt, because as long as you are powerful, as long as you are putting mind, you are putting devotion connection with me, and you are not going with anyone, and you are not sharing your energy to anyone, the power is multiplies my power. That's why I am always happy, I am lucky enough to find wife like you. And Shankarachuda also, Shankarachuda said that, and Tulsi also said, well, I'm also lucky enough to find husband like you. So I know you also say every day those words, isn't it, in your home? Good, wonderful, keep saying that. So in the same way that they are happily married, Shankarachuda always convinced. And one day when the god are in problems, and the god, all those gods, they try to fight with the Shankarachuda, but Shankarachuda defeated all the god and goddess, and many god died, and they could not win Shankarachuda's power. Shankarachuda was very powerful. And what happened after that, all the gods went to the Brahma's place, and Brahma said, Brahma, oh Brahma, please save the universe. In the universe, he is good, they are good, but there is no place for God. So we need a power, we need to do something, and you bless them, so how can we can place, we can back our heavens? Then they were crying, they are appealing, and after that, they went to Shivaji, always Shiva, Brahma, Vishnu working together. If there is a problem of power, how come they work together when there is problem? That's why it is saying that there is a tree, Deva is the power. So that is the three forms of one power, one unity, but in different name. That's it. There is no discrimination, no fight, no fight between Shaiva, no fight between the Vaishnava, no Shaikta. This all are same. And they went to the Vishnu's, Brahma and Brahma took them to the Vishnu's place, and Vishnu also went together to the Shiva's place. And they talk each other, well, Shankarachuda is not the normal demon. He has got great power of wife and Krishna Kavach, and also the mantra. He always meditate also. So meditation, he has got the great power. So that's why you saying that. And I heard that one yogi, he never eat anything. Also, he is coming in this Kumbh Mela. He always takes only the breathings, the air, only air, sun, that's it. So the meditative yogi doesn't need anything. He creates the hormones himself to enjoy, to remain happy, to maintain, and sometimes it challenges the science as well. The science says, like, you cannot exist after 22 days of fasting. But there is many cases that experiment. In Nepal as well, the one guy did meditation for 60 days without any food. So maybe there is that's amazing, that's miracle powers with the yogi. When you have got in spirituality, there's amazing things. We cannot guess, we cannot say anything. So in the same way, there is a power with that Danava and power, meditative yogi, meditative Danava. And Brahma, Vishnu, Mahesh was saying that, well, let's then unite something, create something. And Mahadev says like, well, the Krishna already blessed that before. He is not the normal demons. He is the friends of Krishna. And Krishna already told that Mahadev's Trishul will kill the demon. And then after that, the demon will merge in Krishna. Krishna ke paas mein aa jayega. Jab Shivji ke Trishul se Shankhachud mar jayega. तब क्या है, शंखचूड़ फिर से कृष्ण के पार्षद बनेगा. वो पहले का प्रीडिटरमाइंड था. देन शिवा 12, दैट वाज द डेस्टिनी. आई कैन श्योरली हेल्प यू बट लेट्स फाइंड 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And the Mahadev also tired after it says like thousands years of fight, not only 1 year's fight. So that means the fight between positive and negative is from the many years. It was there, now is also, later also. That's why there is always good and bad, and that's entity always fights each other. But finally, the victory of truth, that happens for always for sure. And they were fighting and Mahadev is very tired. Oh my God, what are we going to do? And Mahadev said, well, we might not win him, so we need to do something. And Mahadev came back. Mahadev came back and Vishnu also decided, so how can we can win the Shankhachud? And Shankhachud is very brave Danava, brave demons. And at that time, the Mahadev told, well, until he has got the power of wife, he will not die. So that's why for this one, the trick, we need a trick. And Vishnu wanted to make one trick. And what was the trick? So the trick is to make something powerless. The powerless means that he can stash the Krishna covers. Also, there need to be some separations between husband and wife. There need to be brings. That's why you need to be very careful. Sometimes from the outside energy comes to make separate husband and wife's love. So always if you are cautious, you will not lose that power. And Vishnu make a trick. First he wanted to snatch the kabats, the Krishna kabats. And he disguised himself, the different form of a poor Brahman. And he became a very poor Brahman and he went to the Shankhachud's house. And Shankhachud, oh Shankhachud, look at this, I am so weak. I am so hungry. I would like to ask something. Can you please give me something? I am begging you. And Shankhachud is Danava and also spiritual. If one Brahmin, poor Brahmin asks, then can you give me something? So without asking also, that our tradition is Brahmin. Brahmin means who knows the Brahma, who knows the Veda, who is the intellectual person. We love to donate because that dhan, that asset will spread the knowledge towards the world. So that's why they donate. Brahman, priest, and then intellectual person. And he arrives on his gate. So he's very adorable and kind and generous demon. And he said, well, I can give you. That's not a problem. That's okay. So, and what would you like to ask? And the poor Brahmin trickfully asks, well, I don't need anything except your Krishna kavach, he said. Oh, Krishna kavach? What you need? Who are you? I thought you are asking some rice or some money or some land. You are asking Krishna kavach. That is my favorite things. He said, well, you already promised that you want to give. If you don't want to give, that's all right. I'm going. You know that. Once you promise and you don't give, what will be the result? And he always wanted to curse or something, obviously. And Shankhachud is scared. Well, all right. I'm going to give you Krishna kavach. And he hand over the Krishna kavach to the Brahman. So his first power was Krishna kavach. That was meditative power from the Brahma. Then the Vishnu snatched it. So that's why when you don't take that ghee from the straight finger, what you do? Squeeze. So in the same way, the Vishnu also did the trick and snatched the Krishna kavach. Shankhachud bahut balshali tha. और उसके पति बता सो पत्नी के धर्म से वो बलशाली हो रहा था. लेकिन क्या है, उसके साथ साथ कृष्ण कवच था. अब विष्णु ने क्या किया कि कृष्ण कवच छीनने के लिए क्या किया कि उसने एक 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So it's very interesting, we keep doing. It's a long story but it's a summarizing. We already finished 5 chapters when we come arrive here. Hari Om.
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0: Jai.
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Then Vishnu, what he did, you can guess, he disguised himself as a demon. And he hold the Krishna kavach with him. And he went to Tulasi's house, Tulasi's room. And he just get up from the his vehicle as like a demon. And demon, the Tulasi always, when the Swami comes, when a husband comes, what happens? That they welcomes with holy waters, they bath their feet. And also give nice food and everything. And she asks, how is going? How is your health? Everything. And Vishnu just acted like, oh, I'm good. All right. There was a fight. That's a very heavy fight. But because of you, still I'm alive. Thank you, darling. So you are great. And without you, I cannot live here. He's still as usual. And there was a Krishna kavach with him. So she didn't doubt anymore. And that's why later on that slowly, Vishnu involved with her. And there was a lot of intimacy and so many things. And he involved, the Vishnu involved with the Tulasi. And when night finished, overnight, then in the morning, that because he, Vishnu, already snatched the Shakti, the Patni Shakti, Patibrata, because she's now no more that Eka Patni Brata. Or Eka Pati Brata. That's finished. Or it's over. And in the morning, Vishnu did not show any interest. So because he already, whatever he came, whatever he need to do, he did and finished. And he did not interested anymore in the morning. And that's why slowly she started doubt. Well, if my husband, he was continuously interested. So his love, he is adorable. How come this man slowly disconnected and not interested anymore in the morning? In the night times, he was so interested. He's so kind. He's so polite. So surprised. And she has got doubt. Oh my God, what is going to happen now? And she started and she saw the furious anger. And tell me who you are. So why you did this great sin to me? That's really unfair. So I'm going to curse you who you are. Tell me honestly. And she started to yell and shout. And this is my tapasya. I'm the yogini. And my tapasya is to involve with only one husband from birth to death. But you destroyed that. And you better receive my curse. She started. And Vishnu also said, oh, look at this. The in front of the honesty and truth, it need to be fear. And Vishnu also started saying, well, stop. I'll tell you truth. And who you are? Because you know that I am the Vishnu. Sorry for that. So because I need to came here to make your husband weak. And in the meantime, the Vishnu messages to Shiva. So Shiva, now I finished my duty. So that time there was the Danava was became so weak. That was the about to die, that Danava, that time Shankachud. And the Tulsi was so angry and she find out that he is a tricky and he is cheating. And instantly she calls, well, so you are the great betrayer. You know that you separated. And you did that something wrong that not supposed to do. That was my asset. That might was power. That was my power and commitment and honesty and dignity, integrity with my husband from my wedding date. So you are the great liar. And you are the good liar as well. So best liar. So he did everything. They come with the Krishna kavach. And she calls that from today, you should remain as like a stone, pashan. Aap pashan hoke rana pade. The pashan means the stone. And she was yelling, cursing, you are the betrayer. And sometimes people will doubt you. So you have got beautiful wife there in Lakshmi. And you came here with me with disguise. So she was crying and yelling. And that was the really tragedy things, isn't it? For one woman. But the Vishnu said like, well, there was no choice. It's not my choice. That it happens, that is the Lila, Maya. And Maya from the Mahadeva. So I cannot do. I am not the Karta. So I am not the doer. Somebody designed it. So I need to go through it. So that's why
this is for a good reason. I cannot say no. So because of the Mahadeva, because of the Brahma, all God is to protect them, the divinity of the universe, to save the identity, to save the dignity and descendant of this universe, I came here. So sorry for that, my apology. But if you curse, that's fine. When you curse, I became light. So that's why it is saying that if you did mistake and somebody did not act anything towards you, that's the heaviest things for you. That if somebody came and then that some bite or give you punishment, that makes you lighter because you are punished. So you can finish your karma. And Vishnu also said, all right then, okay, so I accept from today, I'm happy to remain as a stone. So I'm happy to remain as a stone. So that's why it is saying that the Vishnu is very happy to remain as a stone. And at the same time, what she was cursing, keep cursing to Vishnu, that time Mahadeva comes. And Mahadeva told, well, Tulasi, I know that you are the beautiful and honest lady because of your, that the brave, Shankarachuri is became brave. But this time that we had to do this one because there was no existence of God. But I'd like to remind you that the Vishnu is also one of the Trilokapati. So the body is nothing. You lose your, that the husband's secrecy, but don't worry, your heart is pure, your soul is pure. Don't worry. After mistake also, the human being or anyone can be great. That happened, that's the incident. You had no faults. So that's why, please, give up your this physical body and converse to the purity and merge with the Vishnu. So anyway, so this time the Danava is gone. So better you have the best choice is remain in Vaikuntha. And always when you are with us, then we protect you. So the body can be, that's that wrong. Body can be the, there is some sin, but the soul is not that sinable. You always adorable. Oh, the Tulasi, please accept it. This is the good time. I know that then we will appreciate your contribution because you are also helping this universe. You are also helping this creation. You are also helping this purity. And we always honor and then whole world accept you. Whole world will honor you if you accept these things. Oh, the Tulasi, I am not supposed to request you. Your husband is died there because of me, because of Vishnu. But still, don't worry that if you do this sacrifice, this is the high time. It's in your hand. Please support to Vishnu. That's okay. The whole world will continuously love you forever if you accept these things. And Tulasi is finally, she was in dilemma, but she convinced. Well, Mahadev, if you say that, if it is my destiny, if there is no choice, that's all right. But I need to be close. I need to be worshipped by era to era, every era, every ages, every kalpas. And that's why Tulasi accepted. And from that time, Vishnu Bhagavan remained in stone. That is, the stone is Saligram. Have you heard of Saligram? Yes, Saligram is a kind of black stone. And inside the stone, there is a fossil. And a snake, that's an insect fossil. And that is proven. And when she gave up the physical body, and the Gandaki river appeared. Her physical body is Gandaki. That's why if you go to Nepal, the Gandaki river is there. And you can find in the Gandaki river a lot of Saligram, the black holy stone. And if you break the stone, you can see inside there is a chakra, there is a mark of the insect. So and that's amazing, isn't it? This Puran has been written thousands and thousands of years before. And the Nepal is just discovered, Nepal, how many years? The history is maybe a couple of thousands years. And Gandaki in the naming also, couple of thousands years. But you can see there is such a practical things. I did myself. I went in Kali Gandaki after reading this book. And I found out many Saligrams. When we break that Saligram, inside there is a chakras. And still you can, yourself in your life, you can go and prove yourself. And it is saying that if you take bath in Gandaki, whatever the water is coming from the Saligram, you will have the many, many lives punya. So, aapke liye kya hai? Bahut punya ko padayak hoga. Agar Kali Gandaki mein jaake, aap isnan karoge. So, isliye, this is a wonderful story and proven story. And not only that saying, not story,
not that he's only conservative or somebody says in book. You can go and experiment on your own, and or you can find out here as well. So that's why in Nepal, the Kali Gandaki, there are thousands of pilgrimage goes, and at the that's origination of the Kali Gandaki is Muktinath, and in the Muktinath you can see there is still the fire, continuous fire. It's not man-made fire, it's a holy fire. You can see there, the fire is flaming all the time. It's like a volcano, but it's not volcano because of some the chemical. The fire is coming there continuously, and it is saying the fire of Brahma, Vishnu, Mahesh. And so in the river, you can see the saligram, whatever the saligram. And wherever in around the world, it is supplying now, that is from the Kali Gandaki. And Kali Gandaki is Tulasi's physical body. That is after she loses her that integrity. She loses her that...

Patibrata Dharma. So that Kaliganga river is the body of the Tulasi. And when she get the blessings, Tulasi, and from that day, Tulasi and Vishnu is together. And Tulasi went to Vaikuntha. And she's worshipping everywhere around the world. You also love Tulasi, isn't it? Basil. The basil hops in Europe, in America, in Australia, any countries nowadays. The basil have got different species. But if you find the original one, that is a wonderful. And newly invented here, there is in India, there is one research center called National Center of Biological Science that did the experiment. That short form is NCBS. So, and that technology, that laboratory tested, and Tulasi have got such a power, it has got antifungal, antibiotic, or anti-cancer elements in it. That's why it's already hops, popular hops. And later on, that Tulasi is acceptable, and when you die also, the Tulasi is very important. And in everyone's house, there is Tulasi in Hindu's house, in Sanatani's house. And the Tulasi is the continuously it provide you oxygen. Jai boliye Narayan Bhagwan ki. Jai boliye Tulasi Mata ki. Jai namastu Tulasi Kalyani. Namo Vishnu Priye Suve. Namo Moksha Prade Devi Navasampada Pradayike. Namastu Tulasi Devi. Namo Vishnu Priye Suve. So it is the beloved ones of Vishnu now. So that's why we salute the Tulasi. From that time, continuously, she is serving this universe. Many, she is avoiding, she is healing, she is removing many difficulties, cancers, all the sickness. That is, she has got the power. That's why if you are also flying back to Europe, it's better if you're quarantined, if your custom allow you. So take some Tulasi seed with you, if you haven't already done this. And Tulasi is the wonderful, it need to go everywhere. And this is for the human welfare. Everyone deserves to take advantage from this divine herbs, Tulasi. That's why Tulasi is worshipped every Krishna temple, every Vishnu temples. And Tulasi is offering to Saligram. And Saligram is amazing holy stone, black stone, that is not available anywhere around the world except Himalayas in the Kali Gandaki River in Nepal. So anytime if you go, you can find Saligram. Maybe you can see and have a look somewhere else here also. That is, what is the Saligram? So that is the holy Vishnu's stone. That because of the curse of the Tulasi, it is saying that it's a Vishnu. That's why many people, they keep at least five Saligrams. The five Saligrams, one represents Shiva, one for Surya, the sun, one for Devi, one for Ganesh, and one for Vishnu. This Pancha Devata. So everyone, they worship Panchayan in their home. In Panchayan, that's a five Saligrams. So everyone can keep in Saligram and Tulasi. It has got medicinal benefits, herbs. And also whenever you sick, whenever you have a problem, that you go to hospital. In hospital, what they do first? Then they supply. First is oxygen mask. So nature it give you oxygen masks in your home. When you plant Tulasi in front of your a door in your flower plant, that is continuously for free, without ambulance, without doctors, without anything, she's going to give you free. That Tulasi is oxygen. And that herbs is useful for your anything, for fever, for tonsillitis, for back pain, for any difficulties, even cancer. It shows like antibiotic there, antifungi, or antibacterial Tulasi. If you put in tea, there is Tulsi tea as well. If you wear Tulasi mala, that also helps your blood pressure. If you put always two pieces of Tulasi, that removes the bacteria and helps you. The Tulasi is the amazing herbs. When you know this one, so no matter in this world, Tulasi doesn't choose any caste, culture, group, nationality, or gender. It is for everyone, everywhere. It is helpful. So you can utilize this is and Tulasi's mahima. 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

So still, it means if you go to Nepal, directly you can observe the Kali Gandaki and its Shaligram. And that Shaligram is now in Museum of the London and Museum in Australia. And many countries, they are the exploring and innovating and experimenting. And it is saying that when the ocean was moving, that time the plate of this earth was moving. That time the thousands and thousands of years, the insect and all the creatures, they trapped and it became the chakra. So that is in Puran. So there is also the history also showing this one, research also showing this one. So it is saying there is a quite a similarity. And this story, this book is written himself, Mahadeva, and later on Vedvyas wrote this compiled this Shiva Puran. And he wrote this thousands years before. And Kali Gandaki also thousands years before. So it's a quite a similar and easy to understand and believable. The Tulasis and this wonderful story. There is a little bit tragedy of Tulasi, but it is saying that's good cause. And also Tulasi is worshipped now. So what about some other Puran? So because we are daily using Tulasi and all the Saiva, all the Vaishnava, all people, they know the Tulasi, the basil herbs nowadays. Ayurveda accept and they are making now not only the mala, so they are making lots of Tulasi's tea and Tulasi's powder and Tulasi's some herbs and Tulasi's tablets. So that's why Tulasi is quite a bit concerned nowadays. So that's why we'd like to explain some other Purans story as well. So in Swastani Puran, in Swastani Bratakatha, so have you heard the Swastani? In Swastani Puran, it says like, so Tulasi's origination, it talks about Tulasi. There is the story is different, but the nature is same. There was a Danava, demons, and his name is Jalandhar. So Jalandhar was a brave, brave demon. And Jalandhar's wife is Brinda. And Brinda was also a beautiful woman. He is also maintaining Pati Dharma, Pati Vrata. So Pati Vrata or Pati Dharma. So for man, this is Ek Nari Brahmachari. So we were married, he's also Brahmachari, but with only one woman. So woman also, she is also Brahmacharini, just for one husband. So that is, so which is very powerful, as we mentioned before. So Brinda also maintaining that Brahmacharini. And also Jalandhar was also, there was a very brave. But he was the demon. He always saw the demon nature. He used to go God's place, houses, and destroy the temples. And he is torturing the Mahatma, Rishi Munis, and doing so many unjust things, violence. So there was, the time was a little bit difficult. And everyone went to Shivaji. And Shivaji told that, well, I cannot do anything now. Just you need to go and ask to the Vishnu. Because I gave the blessing to him, and he is the devotee of Shiva. So there is the problems. So that's why what happened is he need to go and worship. So Vishnu, everyone went to Vishnu. And Vishnu says that, well, I cannot help you. Only Mahadeva can kill the Jalandhar. Without Mahadeva, no one kill. But I can help you one thing. That is, he has got the Patni Vrata Dharma. So without destroying the Patni Vrata Dharma, without destroying the strength of the truth and the confidence and the spirituality of wife, I cannot do anything. And Vishnu told that, then everyone, the goddess, went to the Mahadeva. Oh, the Mahadeva, please help us. Vishnu going to help to destroy the Patni Vrata Dharma, Pati Vrata Dharma, both of them. So Vishnu accept and Shiva also accept. They're ready. And Shiva invited in the battlefield to the Jalandhar. And Jalandhar went to fight. And they are starting fighting. And started fighting. And hundreds and thousands years that passed away. So but Jalandhar was so brave. Still, he did not defeat it. So ye Puran hai ki Shiva Puran mein jo aata hai ki Tulasi Mata Shaligram mein kaisa pyari ho gayi. तो वही है कि वो शंखचूड़ की पत्नी थी और विष्णु ने छल करके उसको अपने बनाया, उसका पत्नी धर्म नष्ट हो गया और उसने श्राप दे दिया। श्राप देने के बाद में विष्णु भगवान क्या है कि पाषाण बन गए, पाषाण विष्णु, क्या है कि वो शालिग्राम में रहने लगे
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She was so beautiful and that sort of beauty the Vishnu that did not tolerate and he faint there. And Brinda surprised, who is this? If this is my husband, he cannot be faint. He should not be unconscious. He, my husband is used to. And then before coming Brinda, before saying to Brinda, Vishnu disappeared and ran away from there. So, and he was waiting for the second chance. And second chance, then after a long practice, he practiced and he gathered courage and he went to the Brinda's house. And with bravely, oh Brinda, I just arrived, I'm very tired with the Mahadev fight, can you please give me some food, snacks, coffee, tea, whatever he wanted? So he ordered, he asked Brinda. And Brinda said, well, my Swami, come here, I'll offer you my lord, I'm waiting for you, you must be tired, I'll give some good massage, come here. And she gave good fruits and everything. And she did the arati for her husband. And everything done. And that Vishnu did his notorious things. He performs that. And the Brinda, overnight, Brinda finishes her Pativrata Dharma. Finishes. And Jalandhar was fighting over there with Mahadev. And Vishnu is in Raslila with Brinda. In the Jalandhar's discuss appearance. And in the morning time, again the Vishnu sent message or information to Shiva. Oh, the Shiva, now the project is done. Then you can fight. So, and then Mahadev started to fight. The Danav became very weak and he fell on the earth and died there. And the sound came. The big sound, massive sound came. And that went to the Parvati's, that went to the Brinda's house. And that was his pati. And she saw his husband is dying there and Vishnu is acting there as her husband. So that time she is very unhappy and she started to curse. But the Swastani Puran said that she cursed four cursing. There is not only one. She Puran says that only she, the Vishnu need to remain as like the Pasad, the stone. But there it says like the in Swastani Puran says she cursed four things. Oh Vishnu, you are the strong hearted, you don't have any kindness. That's why better you remain as like a stone and go and stay in Kali Gandaki in Nepal. So Vishnu accept that as a Kali Gandavi Saligram. And also the Brinda curse, you are like the tree, like you did not move.
So that's why you need to remain, you're supposed to remain as a tree in the earth so that you cannot move anywhere else. Because you disguise and tree cannot move. So that's why I curse you, you better remain as a tree. So, फिर उसके बाद में जब वृंदा को श्राप से क्या हो गया कि स्वस्तानी पुराण में वृंदा ने चार श्राप दे दिया. शिव पुराण में जो जो बात है वही है, लेकिन स्वस्तानी पुराण में जब वृंदा का जो पतिव्रता धर्म 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And similarly she calls the grass bush. 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That's why that is the only tree in this universe that gives continuously oxygen. The other tree gives carbon dioxide as well. But people, that continuously. That's why meditation can be successful. The Buddha meditated way under the tree of banyan tree, the peepal tree. So that's why under the, that is easy. Without food also you can take oxygen. And without water, without food, also you can meditate. So the meditation becomes easier under the tree of the banyan tree. And also according to the astrology, if you have the mangalik, if you have that some difficulties in conjugal life, if you supposed to suffer some difficulties in conjugal life, and there is a provision, you go and marry with the people. So people is Vishnu, and Vishnu will take the responsibility. And that is the because of the course of the Vrinda. That's why any difficulties you have got husband and wife, the negativity will, the burden will carry by the people tree, and you will be free. If you Google that, why people does the banyan tree wedding, that's the mystery. तो इसीलिए क्या है कि वेद पुराण में भी बताया गया है कि पीपल क्या है, सबसे बड़ा सर्वाधिक लोकप्रिय जनहितकारी सर्वकालिक 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
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So if you take that level of oxygen near close to the peepal tree or basil tree, the tulsi ke nazdik jaake check kare, so you will get the high temperature, high level. So that's why always tulsi is beautiful and then peepal is beautiful. So it says no matter whatever story is connected, but that is a wonderful gift from this universe, for the universe. So meditating under the banyan tree and bringing the kush grass in your flower pot and planting the tulasi kush grass is wonderful. That's why our saint and rishi munis, they ate that every prayer you need to have leaf of the tulasi, leaf of the peepal and kush grass. That's a compulsory. So we don't, if we don't find, that's okay, but if we have that one, that's a wonderful, perfect prayer. So in the kalasa also, that we put that, if you see that in the kalasa, there is a seven leaf. If we don't find the seven, we'll put the five. So in the five leaf, that is also panchapallav. Mango, and peepal, and aak, and chaap. So tulsi, everything goes there. So that's why the leaf is connected with Ayurveda, and therapeutically, which is wonderful. And so that's why when this value goes to the Western world, and there is expensive, in you might came from the Japan, in Australia.

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0: And they were just married about 1 or 2 months.
1: Vzali sa tak akurát mesiac alebo dva dozadu.
0: And after 1 month is a tradition.
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0: her brother came.
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0: And asked her to come and visit, come home.
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1: A tak pripravovala seba, aj manžela, aj svokrovcov, aby sa vydali a oni jej hovorili, tak prosím, zostane ešte 1-2 dní.
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0: So her husband said he will also accompany.
1: A tak manžel povedal, ty nás tiež doprovodíš.
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1: Idú a kráčajú a rozprávajú sa.
0: Newly married woman or girl.
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0: 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It was a tradition to go a little back.
1: Bola tradícia, že išla vždycky mierne za nimi.
0: And on the way somewhere they stopped to eat something.
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1: Obaja muži sedeli pod jedným stromom.
0: And she also.
1: A ona tiež.
0: And they were eating.
1: A jedia.
0: She wanted to go to visit some bush.
1: A ona potrebuje navštíviť krík.
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0: And he chipped the head of both men.
1: A odsekol im hlavu.
0: And with the camel ran away.
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0: And two heads lying separate somewhere.
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0: Can you imagine how sad it is?
1: Viete si predstaviť, jak je to smutné?
0: Her husband and her brother.
1: Jej manžel a jej brat.
0: She was crying.
1: Plakala.
0: And she was Shiva Bhakta.
1: Ona bola baktou Šivy.
0: And she was praying to Shiva.
1: Tak sa modlila k Šivovi.
0: And Shiva sent some of his baktas.
1: Šiva poslal nejakých svojich baktov.
0: To help her whatever she need.
1: Aby jej pomohli s čímkoľvek bude potrebovať.
0: I give you full power.
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0: Okay. So some like divine being came.
1: A tak božské bytosti prišli.
0: And he asked, what can I do for you, my daughter?
1: Čo pre teba môžem urobiť, moja dcéra?
0: She's

0: said, what can I wish? Then my the brother and my husband gets life again.
1: Jediné, čo si môžem prijať, je to, aby môj manžel a môj brat znova ožili.
0: He said, they are died.
1: Sú mŕtvi.
0: Their heads are apart.
1: Ich hlavy ležia na druhej strane, sú oddelené.
0: She said, that I know too.
1: To ja tiež viem.
0: If you are divine being, then please help me.
1: Ak si božská bytosť, tak mi prosím pomôž.
0: He said, okay.
1: Okay.
0: Bhagavan Shiva said.
1: Bhagavan Shiva povedal.
0: And he gave me full power.
1: A dal mi plnú moc.
0: So he said, sit down.
1: Posadca.
0: And I will do.
1: Ja to spravím.
0: And he took both heads.
1: A zobral obidve hlavy.
0: And he puts the head of the brother and husband's body. And the head of the her brother she puts in and her the husband's head to the brother's body.
1: Ale priložil hlavu manžela k telu jej brata a hlavu brata k telu jej manžela.
0: Both got up.
1: Obidvaja sa postavili.
0: And that creature disappears.
1: A tá bytosť zmizla.
0: Well, at least they came alive.
1: Aspoň ožili.
0: But now question is this.
1: Ale otázka je teraz tá.
0: Whom should she expect except as a brother and a husband?
1: Koho má prijať ako brata a koho ako manžela?
0: You have to think and do something very clearly.
1: Musíte o tom porozmýšľať a povedať mi niečo.
0: Answer me sometimes, not now.
1: Odpovedať mi niekedy.
0: Yes. This question is not easy to solve.
1: Táto otázka nie je jednoduchá na vyriešenie.
0: But there will be.
1: Ale bude.
0: So that is the Agya chakra.
1: To je Agya chakra.
0: There comes the situation.
1: Prichádza situácia.
0: You go to Agya chakra.
1: Vôjdete do Agya chakry.
0: Very hard decision.
1: Veľmi ťažké rozhodnutie.
0: Therefore everyone fails.
1: Preto každý zlyhal.
0: When we go above, then we are called the guru.
1: Keď sa dostaneme nad, vtedy sa nazývame guruom.
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1: Agya chakra je veľmi krásna.
0: We will continue evening.
1: Budeme pokračovať večer.
0: In the field.
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0: And try to get the boys back. They are back. Both young men.
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0: 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She can marry other.
1: Nepovedzte mi, že si má vziať niekoho iného.
0: It's not a European ladies.
1: Za manžela. To nie je európska manželka.
0: They were from the other Yugas. They are not from Kali Yugas.
1: Oni boli z inej Yugi, nie z Kali Yugi.
0: And not only she is suffering.
1: A nie len ona trpí.
0: Her brothers... Wife is also suffering.
1: Manželka jej brata taktiež trpí.
0: That's accepted nix must do. When you buy sell one thing mala and then other one want to give you back, you don't want to accept. You see? So this, don't give such a statement. Yeah? Use Viveka and intellect both.
1: Použite na rozhodnutie Viveku a intellect.
0: Wish you good Sunday.
1: Prajem vám krásnu nedeľu.
0: Relax. Very nice. 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
1: Dobrodošli.
0: Happy to see you.
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0: Here in our beautiful spiritual home.
1: Ovde u našem divnom duhovnom domu.
0: Mahaprabhuji's ashram.
1: U Mahaprabhuji's ashram.
0: Means our ashram.
1: To znači u našem ashramu.
0: And this ashram has become really very spiritual home.
1: Ovaj ashram je stvarno postao naš duhovni dom.
0: And you are always welcome here.
1: I vi ste ovde uvek dobrodošli.
0: No one is refused to come.
1: Nikoga ne odbijamo.
0: And therefore it's really we can feel it is something.
1: I stvarno možemo osetiti da je ovo stvarno nešto.
0: But this ashram needs also some karma yogis.
1: Ali ovaj ashram takođe treba karma yogije.
0: Not for 2-3 days.
1: Ne na 2-3 dana.
0: But at least for 3 months.
1: Bar na 3 meseca.
0: Best would be for 1 year.
1: Najbolje bi bilo na godinu dana.
0: Because it is very big area.
1: Ovo je veliko područje.
0: And you know it needs lot of work has to be done.
1: I traži mnogo toga da se uradi.
0: Ashram should run always with the volunteers service.
1: Ashram treba da bude vođen od strane volontera, dobrovoljaca.
0: Everywhere in India we have many bigger than this ashram, many big ashrams.
1: U Indiji imamo mnogo velikih ashrama i većih od ovog.
0: Was run by disciples, volunteers.
1: I to su sve vodili učenici koji su volonteri.
0: And now also run by volunteers.
1: I sada, i dalje ih vode dobrovoljci.
0: And in many ashrams there's a waiting list for the volunteers to come.
1: U mnogim ashramima postoji lista čekanja za volontere.
0: Why this?
1: Zašto? 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
0: This means the seva.
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0: Guruji spoke many times in his satsang.
1: Guruji je često u svojim satsangima govorio.
0: Seva dharma is greater.
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0: But what easier is karma yoga.
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1: he comes to this world,
0: on dolazi u ovaj svet,
1: to make seva,
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1: There was 24 incarnation of God in now.
0: Do sada su postale 24 božanske inkarnacije.
1: The 24th one will be Kali avatar.
0: 24. bi trebalo da bude Kali avatar.
1: Which will be incarnating in this Kali Yuga.
0: Koji će se inkarnirati u ovoj Kali Yugi.
1: That time all political systems will change.
0: Tada će se izmeniti svi politički sistemi.
1: All these negative activities will change.
0: Sve negativne aktivnosti će prestati.
1: All this torturing the animals and this all will change.
0: Svo ovo mučenje životinja će prestati.
1: All these negative activities like wars will also end.
0: I ratovi će se okončati.
1: For the God, nothing is impossible.
0: Za Boga ništa nije nemoguće.
1: So it will change in such a way.
0: To će se izmeniti na takav način.
1: That suddenly the pious souls will get relaxed.
0: Tako da će ove fine duhovne duše se odmoriti.
1: They will realize the peace and happiness.
0: One će poznati naći mir, sreću.
1: This planet will be cleaned.
0: Planeta će biti očišćena.
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1: Every holy saint is incarnation.
0: Svaki svetac je inkarnacija.
1: But their work is limited.
0: Ali njihov rad je ograničen.
1: The Kali avatara work will be in an entire planet.
0: A rad Kali avatara će se proširiti na celu planetu.
1: Like the wind blows through the whole world.
0: Kao što vetar duva kroz sve po celom svetu.
1: And that will come.
0: I taj će vetar doći.
1: And of course many will die in that.
0: U tom procesu će mnogi umreti.
1: Karmas.
0: To su karme.
1: So don't think that God is cruel.
0: Nemojte misliti da je Bog surov.
1: God is not cruel.
0: Bog nije surov.
1: The cruel are the people.
0: Ljudi su surovi.
1: Through their thinking.
0: Svojim mislima.
1: Through their negative activities.
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1: Their greediness.
0: Pohlepom.
1: Their jealous.
0: Ljubomorom.
1: Hate.
0: Mržnjom.
1: Their differences.
0: Razlikama.
1: Discriminations.
0: Diskriminacijom.
1: What is all people have in their mind?
0: Sve ono što ljudi imaju u svom umu.
1: That will kill them.
0: To će ih ubiti.
1: There is one beautiful poem.
0: Postoji jedna krasna pesma.
1: From Holy Saint Kabir Das.
0: Napisao je svetac Kabir Das.
1: And he said.
0: On kaže.
1: He was going for almoze.
0: Išao je da prosi.
1: And he saw one lady.
0: I video jednu ženu.
1: And that lady, she was grinding are the wheat for the are their meal.
0: Ona je mlela žito za sljedeći obrok.
1: And this meal, you know, they have two stones.
0: A ti mlinski kameni imaju, to su
1: two stone plates, one down and one up.
0: Dva kamena, jedan na drugome.
1: And which is turning.
0: I ta dva mlinska kamena se okreću.
1: So the grains, either the wheat or the corns or anything, is grinded.
0: A žitarice, zrno žitarica koje između kamenja se onda melje.
1: So when Kabir Das saw this, he begins to cry.
0: Kada Kabir Das to video, zaplakao je.
1: So someone asked him, why do you cry?
0: Nekoga je upitao, a zašto plačeš?
1: He said, I cry.
0: On je rekao,
1: because between these two stone plates, nothing remains complete.
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1: All which comes under these plates will be grinded.
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0: Maya je ovo svet, svetovnost.
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0: A Brahma je najviši.
1: And between that who come these all creatures.
0: Između toga su sva ova stvorenja.
1: They go through.
0: I oni prolaze kroz to.
1: And they are all crest in it.
0: I sva su samlevena.
1: So his master said, no, it's not like this.
0: A učitelj mu je rekao, ne, to nije tako.
1: There is which remains complete.
0: Postoji nešto što ostaje celo.
1: So now these two plates have holes.
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0: I tom osovinom regulišete koliko će biti finoća mlevenja.
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0: Ako želite
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0: Današnje žene ne znaju ništa o tome.
1: They lost knowledge.
0: One su izgubile znanje.
1: The men, of course, they lost long ago.
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1: But these beautiful, simple things, we lost it.
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1: And that was, this stone grinder was a long lasting for generations they were using.
0: I taj mlin takav, kameni mlin je trajao kroz generacije.
1: Now you buy some this year and next year is broken.
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1: which falls near this wooden pillar,
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1: they remains complete.
0: Ta zrna će ostati cela.
1: Because there is a kind of a little small hole.
0: Jer tu postoji mali prostor, malo udubljenje.
1: And this corns have no chance to slide in between the stones.
0: i onda zrna ne zapadnu među kamenje koje melje.
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0: A Gurudev je ta osovina.
1: Who goes to the who seeks the refuge to the gurus? Refuge to the Gurudev.
0: Oni koji traže utočište.
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1: will remain complete.
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1: the incarnation also comes to make seva.
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0: onaj ko služi,
1: is always nearer to that hook.
0: Je uvek bliži osovini.
1: And who doesn't do the seva runs away is crest.
0: A onaj ko ne radi sevu, ko ne služi, beži i biva samleven.
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1: Unless you do not have dedication.
0: Dok nemate posvećenost.
1: You need a dedication.
0: Potrebna vam je posvećenost.
1: Also, let's say the medical system.
0: Ista stvar je u medicini.
1: Actually, when doctor, someone is studying medicine.
0: Kada neko studira medicinu.
1: They don't teach them how to earn money.
0: Oni ih ne podučavaju kako da zarađuju novac.
1: In complete in 5-6 years course.
0: Već u tih 5-6 godina studiranja.
1: Nothing is in their curriculum written how to earn money, only earn money.
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1: But it is taught.
0: Već vas uče.
1: Taught how to help.
0: Kako da pomažete.
1: And therefore a doctor should not make any kind of discrimination.
0: Zato lekar ne bi trebao da pravi nikakve razlike među pacijentima.
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1: clean or not clean,
0: čisto ili nečisto.
1: If doctor makes the differences,
0: ako lekar počne praviti razlike,
1: then he or she will lose that a fine art of the seva.
0: Onda će izgubiti tu finu umetnost služenja.
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1: Who can do the seva?
0: Ko može služiti?
1: Achieves everything.
0: Dostiže sve.
1: There was one barber.
0: Bio jedan berberin.
1: And he was a very great bhakta.
0: I on je bio veliki bhakta.
1: Doing seva.
0: I radio je sevu.
1: And also doing seva to the holy saints.
0: Služio je također i svece.
1: And that time there was one king.
0: U to vreme živio jedan kralj.
1: And the king had a kind of lepra disease.
0: I kralj je bolovao od lepre.
1: And the duty of this barber was every day come punctually 9 o'clock and shave the king.
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0: ako zakasni nekoliko minuta ili pola sata,
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0: Sreo je par sadhua, grupu sadhua, svetih ljudi.
1: And he greeted them.
0: On ih je pozdravio.
1: And asked them what about their food today, if they eat or not.
0: Pitao ih je, jesu li jeli danas.
1: So they said, well, still we didn't eat.
0: Oni su rekli da, još uvijek nismo.
1: So the barber, he invited them at his home.
0: I onda ih je berberin pozvao u svoj dom.
1: And his wife was also very great bhakta.
0: I njegova supruga je bila veliki bhakta.
1: Now he completely forgotten that he has to go to the king on the right time.
0: i on je potpuno zaboravio da mora ići kralju na vreme.
1: And he was enjoying the satsang of this holy saints.
0: I on je uživao u satsangu sa tim svecima.
1: And serving them.
0: Služio ih je.
1: And it became 12:30.
0: I bilo je već 12:30.
1: Then he realized that he has to go to the king.
0: I onda se setio da je trebao ići kralju.
1: Well, he took his bag.
0: Uzeo je svoju torbicu.
1: Where he had his scissors and shaving knife and so on.
0: Makaze, češalj, pribor za brijanje.
1: And he rushed to the king.
0: I odjurio do kralja.
1: And when the king saw him coming,
0: kada ga je kralj video kako dolazi,
1: king stood up.
0: Kralj je ustao.
1: And gave him big hug.
0: I zagrlio ga.
1: Not a big slap.
0: Nije ga ošamario,
1: but big hug.
0: Već ga je snažno zagrlio.
1: And he was so afraid, the barber.
0: A berber se plašio.
1: I mean, barber wanted to say, I'm sorry that I came late because of this and this.
0: Kad je barber hteo da se izvini što je zakasnio.
1: Before barber could say something.
0: Pre nego što je to berber mogao izreći.
1: King said.
0: Kralj je rekao.
1: What kind of power you had today in your hands?
0: Kakvu si danas snagu, moć ima u svojim rukama?
1: This morning, 9 o'clock, when you were shaving, all my lepra disease disappeared.
0: Kad si me obrijao jutros u 9, sva mi je lepra iščezla.
1: I'm so thankful to you.
0: Ja sam ti toliko zahvalan.
1: And barber innerly smiled and said, thank you, God.
0: A berberin se nasmešio u sebi i rekao, hvala ti Bože.
1: It means God himself came.
0: To znači da je Bog sam došao.
1: To save the king.
0: I obrijao kralja.
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0: Za ljubav bhakte.
1: And when the God touches, then everything becomes normal and beautiful.
0: A ono što Bog dotakne, sve postane normalno, zdravo.
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1: So if you do the seva,
0: tako ako radite sevu,
1: with this kind of feelings,
0: sa takvim osjećanjima,
1: God will run behind you.
0: Bog će trčati za vama.
1: And it is said,
0: i rečeno je,
1: but God have done something wrong,
0: ako Bog uradi nešto pogrešno,
1: or if God is angry,
0: ili ako je Bog ljut,
1: a saint can save the bhakta.
0: Svetac može spasti bhaktu.
1: But if the saint is angry,
0: ali ako se svetac naljuti,
1: even God can't save that bhakta.
0: Čak ni Bog ne može spasiti tog bhaktu.
1: What God cannot do,
0: ono što Bog ne može,
1: the saints can do.
0: Svetac može.
1: So this is the two roles between God, these differences between God and saints.
0: To je razlika između Boga i svetaca.
1: We had a meet last week visit of one minister from India.
0: Prošle nedelje nas je posetio jedan ministar iz Indije.
1: And for opening of the Guruji's ashram in Vienna.
0: I otvarali smo Guruji's ashram u Beču.
1: And this minister is disciple of Guruji.
0: I taj ministar je Guruji's učenik.
1: And he told one nice story.
0: I on je ispričao lepu priču.
1: Which I heard also sometime before.
0: Koju sam čuo i ranije.
1: But he repeated and it was nice that I thought I should tell you.
0: I lepo da mogu ispričati.
1: There was a businessman.
0: Bio jedan trgovac.
1: And he didn't have any children.
0: Koji nije imao dece.
1: And you know, when the people come to master, always they have selfish questions.
0: I kada ljudi dođu kod učitelja, imaju sebična pitanja, molbe.
1: Please help me to pass my examination.
0: Molim te, pomozi mi da položim ispit.
1: Please help me that I find good partner.
0: Pomozi da nađem dobrog partnera.
1: Please help that I find a job.
0: Da nađem posao.
1: Please bless me that I my disease will go away.
0: Molim te, blagoslovi me da ozdravim.
1: Please help that I will get some money. I have no money.
0: pomozi da imam, da dobijem, steknem novca koga nemam.
1: You know, we are a big bag, full of big bag of wishes.
0: Mi smo vreća puna želja.
1: When we are praying to Mahaprabhuji,
0: kada se molimo Mahaprabhuđiju,
1: then he tells me there's so many beggars here.
0: On mi kaže, toliko je prosjaka ovde.
1: Very few prayers, Guru Mahaprabhuji said, there are all beggars.
0: Retki su oni koji imaju čistu molitvu, ostali su prosjaci.
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0: Mahaprabhuji.
1: To always to help you in this way.
0: Kaže, ja nisam tu da bi ti stalno tako pomagao.
1: Niškam prayer.
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1: Not selfish.
0: A nesebične.
1: So there was a king and he couldn't get children.
0: I taj čovjek nije mogao imati dece.
1: And they were already 50 years old, both of them.
0: I oni i njegova žena su već imali 50 godina.
1: And one day Saint Narad Rishi came.
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0: I trgovac je zamolio Naradu.
1: Please, can you tell God Vishnu?
0: Možeš li reći Bogu Vishnu?
1: To bless us with one child.
0: Da nas blagoslovi sa jednim detetom.
1: No problem.
0: Nema problema.
1: Tomorrow I have consultation with him anyhow.
0: Sutra svakako imam konsultacije s njim.
1: And I will ask it.
0: Pa ću ga pitati.
1: So, Narada Rishi asked the God Vishnu.
0: Narada Rishi je pitao Boga Vishnua.
1: You see, there is in the Mrityu Loka, in this mortal world,
0: tamo u Mrityu Loki, u smrtnom svetu,
1: there's a great bhakta of you.
0: Tamo živi veliki tvoj bakta.
1: Both husband and wife.
0: I muž i žena su bakte.
1: And they have no children.
0: I nemaju dece.
1: And they wish very much.
0: I, a oni to mnogo žele.
1: Please, Vishnu, can you give them one child?
0: Vishnu, možeš li im podariti dete?
1: God Vishnu looked to them.
0: Vishnu ih je pogledao.
1: And he closed eyes.
0: Zatvorio oči.
1: No, in their horoscope.
0: I rekao je, ne, u njihovom horoskopu.
1: There's no child.
0: Nema dece.
1: In their kishmat, no child.
0: U njihovoj sudbini nema dece.
1: Impossible.
0: Nije moguće.
1: So Narad said, can you make some miracles?
0: A Narada je rekao, možeš li napraviti neko čudo?
1: Exceptions.
0: Neki izuzetak.
1: No.
0: Vishnu je rekao, ne.
1: God said there is no exceptions.
0: Bog je rekao nema izuzetaka.
1: No one can give him child.
0: Niko im ne može podariti dete.
1: They have to die as it is.
0: Oni moraju da umru takvi kakvi jesu.
1: Well, Narada was very sorry for that.
0: Narada je bilo žao zbog toga.
1: He came back.
0: Vratio se.
1: And he told the merchant.
0: I rekao trgovcu.
1: God said.
0: Bog je rekao.
1: In your destiny there is no child.
0: Da u vašoj sudbini nema dece.
1: Destiny of your wife and destiny of you.
0: To je u sudbini i tvojoj i tvoje supruge.
1: Merchant said okay.
0: Trgovac je rekao u redu.
1: If not.
0: Ako ne.
1: After 2 years.
0: Nakon 2 godine.
1: One sadhu came in the village.
0: Jedan sadhu je prolazio kroz njihovo selo.
1: For asking for the food.
0: Molio za hranu.
1: And he said, one chapati, one son.
0: I ponavljao je, jedan čapati, jedan sin.
1: The merchant heard this.
0: Trgovac je to čuo.
1: And he gave him 2 chapatis.
0: I dao mu je 2 čapatija.
1: And result was this, he got twins.
0: Rezultat je bio da su mu se rodili blizanci.
1: 52 years age. He and she.
0: on i supruga po 52 godine.
1: After 3 years Narada came in that village.
0: Nakon 3 godine Narada je prolazio kroz to selo.
1: And Narada saw in that merchant's house that 3 years young kids are running playing.
0: I video da se igraju dva mala deteta.
1: So Narada went in the house and asked if they adopted.
0: Narada je ušao u kuću i pitao je su to usvojena deca.
1: No, no, it's our own child.
0: Oni su rekli, ne, to su naša deca.
1: But how it happened?
0: Ali kako se to dogodilo?
1: One sadhu came.
0: I onda su rekli da je...
1: And he said, one chapati, one son, two chapati, two son.
0: Bio tu jedan sadhu i govorio je, jedan chapati, jedan sin, dva chapati, dva sina.
1: Narada was very angry.
0: I Narada se veoma naljutio.
1: And he went to Vishnu.
0: Otišao Vishnu.
1: And he said, what kind of this politic?
0: I rekao, kakva je to politika?
1: I asked you to give them one child, you said impossible.
0: Ja sam te zamolio da im podariš dete, ti si rekao da to nije moguće.
1: And there is children are sold with one chapati.
0: A ove, tamo su deca prodata za jedan chapati.
1: So Vishnu closed his eyes.
0: Vishnu je zatvorio oči.
1: And he said.
0: I rekao.
1: Yes, that was a saint.
0: Da, to je bio svetac.
1: He could change the destiny.
0: On može izmeniti sudbinu.
1: Not me.
0: Ali ne ja.
1: There's a difference between saint.
0: To je razlika između sveca.
1: And God.
0: I Boga.
1: So Narada said, well, I accept it.
0: Narada je rekao, prihvatam.
1: So saints have different role in this world.
0: Sveci imaju različite uloge u ovome svetu.
1: And God has different role in this world.
0: A Bog ima drugačiju ulogu u ovome svetu.
1: And we are between.
0: A mi smo između.
1: Seva.
0: U službi.
1: We should do the seva.
0: Mi trebamo da radimo sevu.
1: Through the seva, through the karma yoga.
0: Kroz sevu, kroz karma jogu.
1: You will be able to free or liberate yourself.
0: Bićete sposobni da se oslobodite.
1: Yoga karmshu koshlam. Therefore God Krishna said.
0: Gospod Krishna rekao.
1: Through karma yoga your yoga sadhana will be successful.
0: Karma jogom vaša yoga sadhana postaje uspešna.
1: But do with seva bhava.
0: Ali radite to sa seva bhavom.
1: And no jealous.
0: Bez ljubomore.
1: When the jealous is there, then is suffering.
0: Kada je ljubomora tu, tu je patnja.
1: You suffer and person who gets the seva also suffers.
0: Vi patite i onoga i onaj pati koga ste služili.
1: There was one master.
0: Bio jedan učitelj.
1: And he had two disciples.
0: Imao je dva učenika.
1: And these both disciples were not in harmony.
0: I ta dva učenika nisu živjeli u skladu.
1: Jealous.
0: Ili su ljubomorni.
1: Quarrelings.
0: Svađali su se.
1: And always saying, I did that much, you didn't work this much, you didn't work this much, this is my, this is yours.
0: I stalno su merili koliko je ko uradio, šta je čije.
1: So I said to Mahaprabhuji, only two disciples and so big problems. What do you think? I have so many disciples. How much problem I have?
0: Ja sam rekao Mahaprabhuji, samo dva učenika i prave toliko problema. Pa šta misliš koliko ja onda imam problema?
1: So now you can imagine.
0: Sad možete zamisliti.
1: How many disciples I have?
0: Koliko učenika imam?
1: Each disciple is one more than five problems.
0: Svaki učenik je više nego jedan problem. Više nego pet problema.
1: So the master had these two disciples and big problem.
0: I tako je učitelj imao veliki problem sa ta dva učenika.
1: Well, always when master went to rest,
0: kada bi učitelj išao na odmor,
1: the disciples came to master.
0: Učenici bi došli do njega
1: and massage his leg.
0: Da mu masiraju noge.
1: Now these two disciples were fighting.
0: I sad se ta dva učenika svađala.
1: So this is my leg and he said no, this is my leg, this is your leg.
0: Koja je čija noga?
1: So master made a protocol.
0: Tako je učitelj napravio protokol.
1: And wrote a name on his leg.
0: I na nogu je napisao ime.
1: this is Mr. X and this is Mr. Z.
0: Ova noga je od gospodina X, a ova druga od gospodina Y.
1: Now you know which leg you have to massage. Feet.

0: Imate koju nogu masirate.
1: So the master was lying on the back.
0: Učitelj je ležao na leđima.
1: And X and Z they were massaging.
0: A X i Y su masirali.
1: Now master turned over.
0: I onda se učitelj okrenuo na bok.
1: To the left side.
0: Na levu stranu.
1: So right leg came on the left leg.
0: I tako je njegova desna noga došla na levu nogu.
1: And the disciple with whom belonged the left leg.
0: A učenik kome je pripadala leva noga.
1: Became so angry.
0: Se toliko naljutio.
1: And took a stick.
0: Da je uzeo štap.
1: And beat on the right leg.
0: I onda udarao po desnoj nozi.
1: What your leg is doing on my leg?
0: Šta tvoja noga radi na mojoj nozi?
1: Oh God.
0: O Bože.
1: Master is turned to again back.
0: Učitelj se ponovo okrenuo.
1: Other one got so angry.
0: A ovaj se drugi sada naljutio.
1: Took the stick.
0: Uzeo štap.
1: And beat two times.
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1: It's not your legs.
0: To nisu vaše noge.
1: It's my legs.
0: To su moje noge. No?
1: This is this when the disciples are quarreling.
0: To je to. Kad se učenici svađaju.
1: Then they are suffering.
0: Onda oni pate.
1: And to whom they serve is also suffering.
0: Tako će pati i onaj koga služe.
1: So the ashram is suffering.
0: Tako i ashram pati.
1: And you are suffering.
0: I vi patite.
1: Therefore.
0: Zato.
1: Ashrams needs a dedicated person.
0: Ashramu trebaju posvećeni ljudi.
1: Beautiful is in the thoughts, in the mind, not in material.
0: Lepota je u umu, u svesti, ne u materiji.
1: Take it as it is.
0: Prihvatite to kako jeste.
1: Present yourself simply.
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1: But with love.
0: Ali s ljubavlju.
1: Then your yoga sadhana and your even your social life, your normal life will be beautiful.
0: Tad će vaša yoga sadhana i vaš društveni i svakodnevni život biti lepi.
1: The family life will be easy and good.
0: Vaš porodični život će biti lakši i bolji.
1: Then you will understand your parents.
0: Tada ćete razumeti svoje roditelje.
1: Nowadays parents are not anymore parents.
0: Danas roditelji više nisu roditelji.
1: Children are the parents.
0: Danas su deca roditelji.
1: The parents have to be very careful what they tell the children.
0: Danas roditelji moraju biti veoma oprezni šta će reći deci.
1: There was a time children had to be very careful what they ask the parents.
0: Postojalo je vreme kad su deca morala biti veoma oprezna šta će pitati roditelje.
1: And even they are not married, they move out of the house.
0: I ako nisu, već i ako nisu u braku, oni se odsele od kuće. And
1: the elderly people, they have the same feeling of love like when they were young.
0: Stariji ljudi imaju isto osjećanje ljubavi kao kad su bili mladi.
1: When we were born, very small, few days only.
0: Kada smo se rodili, imali samo par dana.
1: How much care we needed.
0: Koliko nam je pažnje trebalo.
1: That kind of care needs the elderly people.
0: Takvu istu pažnju trebaju i stariji ljudi.
1: Day by day they get old.
0: Iz dana u dan su sve stariji.
1: And unfortunately their body becomes more and more weaker.
0: I nažalost njihovo telo sve više slabi.
1: Now it is the duty of the children.
0: I sada je dužnost dece.
1: This is a human.
0: To je ljudska osobina.
1: That the children takes care of the parents in their old age.
0: Da deca vode računa o starijima, svojim roditeljima.
1: Only thanks to God.
0: Hvala Bogu.
1: Now we have this pension system.
0: Da imamo ovaj penzioni sistem.
1: And so the elderly people, their pension serves them.
0: Tako da njima služi ta njihova penzija.
1: But I can say the biggest blessing what you get.
0: Ali mogu reći da najveći blagoslov koji imate
1: is from your parents.
0: Dolazi od vaših roditelja.
1: The biggest pilgrim place, holy place is your mother and your father.
0: Vaš otac i majka su najsvetije mesto hodočašća.
1: In that time when they need help, you should be there.
0: Kada im treba vaša pomoć, trebate biti s njima.
1: If we cannot do more, then at least that much we should do towards them.
0: Ako ne možemo više učiniti u svetu, možemo bar pomoći njima.
1: And that is then the seva.
0: A to je onda seva.
1: We do the seva.
0: Mi služimo.
1: There is another story.
0: Postoji još jedna priča.
1: There was one man.
0: Jedan čovjek.
1: One family and they got one child.
0: Jedna porodica je dobila dete.
1: And both parents were blind.
0: I oba su roditelja bili slepi.
1: And they need lot of seva.
0: I zato im je trebalo mnogo pomoći.
1: So the son didn't marry.
0: I njihov sin se zato nije oženio.
1: Because he realized.
0: Jer je shvatio.
1: Maybe my wife will not serve my parents as I wish.
0: Možda moja žena neće služiti moje roditelje kako bih ja želeo.
1: Blood is thicker than water.
0: Krv nije voda.
1: So your wife has no blood relation to your parents.
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1: Okay, she's doing because it's your parents.
0: Ona to radi zato što to vaši roditelji.
1: And if you are strict with her, she will get divorced.
0: I ako budete malo stroži prema njoj, ona će se razvesti od vas.
1: So they are very rare people.
0: Veoma su retki ljudi.
1: Whose wife and husband they both have perfect understanding.
0: Da supružnici među sobom imaju savršeno razumevanje.
1: It is said pati patni ka ek mata ho swarg mein sata. If husband and wife lifelong have the same decisions, same opinions and same feelings.
0: Ako supružnici celog života imaju isto mišljenje, ista osjećanja.
1: They become governing power in heaven.
0: Onda oni postaju vladajuća sila na nebu.
1: So lucky are they who have such a partner.
0: Sretni su oni koji imaju takvog partnera.
1: Now in Kali Yuga is very very rare.
0: Sada je to u Kali Yugi
1: very very rare.
0: Veoma veoma veoma retko.
1: But a blind hen finds the corn also.
0: Ali i slepa koka nađe zrno.
1: So I wish that you will find such a person.
0: I ja se nadam da ćete vi naći takvu osobu.
1: Otherwise better to be alone.
0: Inače je bolje biti sam.
1: Don't make more complications in the life.
0: Ne komplikujte život više.
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0: I zamolili su sina da bi želeli da posete jedno mesto hodočašća.
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0: Oni su bili već veoma stari, 90, 100 godina.
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1: But he obeyed them.
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1: And he put in one basket his father and other basket his mother.
0: U jednu kotaricu je stavio oca, u drugu majku.
1: And with the bamboo he carried on his shoulder.
0: I spojio kotarice bambusom i tako ih je nosio na leđima.
1: And he was walking towards pilgrim places.
0: Išao je ka mestu hodočašća.
1: Long distances.
0: To je bilo veliko rastojanje.
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1: We destroyed everything.
0: Jer smo sve uništili.
1: That time was no other transportation except horses.
0: U to vreme nije bilo drugog prevoza osim konja.
1: And he was poor, he couldn't afford the horses.
0: On je bio siromašan, nije imao konje.
1: So he was carrying his parents and going.
0: I on je nosio svoje roditelje.
1: Wherever sunset,
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1: they stayed there in night rest.
0: Oni bi tu stali i prenoćili.
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1: It was sunset.
0: Sunce je zalazilo.
1: And parents say to him, now we will rest here.
0: I roditelji su rekli da bi da tu počinu.
1: But please bring the water, we are very thirsty.
0: Ali su ga zamolili da donese vode jer su bili veoma žedni.
1: And he went to search the water.
0: On je otišao traži vodu.
1: Meanwhile became dark.
0: U međuvremenu se smračilo.
1: And he had a nice water pot.
0: On je imao lepu posudu za vodu.
1: He found a lake.
0: Našao je jezero.
1: And was taking water from the lake.
0: I zahvatao je vodu iz jezera.
1: That time there was no question of pollution.
0: U to vreme nije bilo ni govora o zagađenosti.
1: The pollution is born in this modern world in human mind.
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1: You could drink water from any rivers, any lake.
0: Tada ste mogli piti vodu iz svakog jezera i svake reke.
1: Pure quality.
0: Bila je čista.
1: So he was putting pot in the water and water pot was filling the water inside and water made some noise.
0: I polako se ta njegova posuda punila vodom i to je proizvodilo određeni zvuk.
1: And other side of the lake.
0: Na drugoj obali
1: somewhere in the bush hidden one king.
0: Jedan kralj je bio skriven u žbunu druge obale.
1: He went for the hunting of the lions.
0: On je išao u lov na lavove.
1: And when he heard the water sound,
0: kad je čuo to klokotanje vode,
1: he couldn't see,
0: a nije mogao videti.
1: But he was sure some lion or tiger is drinking water.
0: On je zaključio da to lav ili tigar piju vode.
1: And he shot his arrow.
0: I on je ispalio svoju strelu.
1: And it went to the chest of the that young man.
0: I ta strela je pogodila tog čoveka, tog mladića u grudi.
1: And while falling down, that man was it, oh God, Ram.
0: I dok je padao, čovek je rekao, o Bože, Ram, Ram.
1: King realized, oh God, I made a big mistake, there's some human.
0: Kada je čuo taj glas, kralj je shvatio da je ubio čoveka.
1: So he ran there.
0: I otrčao je tamo.
1: He ran there and he found the man.
0: I ugledao je čoveka.
1: So king wanted to pull the arrow out.
0: I kralj je hteo izvući strelu.
1: So pulling out arrow means his death. He will die.
0: Da je izvukao strelu, ovaj bi odmah umro.
1: But if he don't take out, it's such a painful, he's suffering.
0: Ali ako ne izvuče strelu, ovaj pati od teških bolova.
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0: Kralj je hteo izvući strelu.
1: And that man said with folded hands.
0: A čovjek mu je rekao sklopljenih ruku.
1: Please don't waste the time.
0: Molim te, ne gubi vreme.
1: Don't care about me.
0: Ne brini o meni.
1: Take this pot and give my thirsty parents first water.
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0: Ja ne želim umreti.
1: Without giving water to my thirsty parents.
0: Da svojim žednim roditeljima nisam dao vodu.
1: That's a seva.
0: To je seva.
1: That's love.
0: To je ljubav.
1: That's child.
0: To je dete.
1: And such a parents.
0: I takvi roditelji.
1: That's a relation.
0: To je odnos.
1: That is God.
0: To je Bog.
1: And there is the heart of the human.
0: I tu je srce ljudsko.
1: That's it.
0: To je to.
1: And we are very selfish.
0: A mi smo sebični.
1: So humans are different than the animals.
0: Ljudi se razlikuju od životinja.
1: Even animals wouldn't do like that what humans are doing now.
0: Čak ni životinje ne rade ono što sada ljudi rade.
1: Therefore, seva dharma.
0: Zato seva dharma.
1: The obligation.
0: Dužnost.
1: Duty. principle,
0: principi,
1: the religion,
0: religija,
1: whatever you say,
0: kako god je nazovete,
1: is best to help.
0: Najbolje se to ostvaruje kada pomažete.
1: Helping hands has more values than folded hands.
0: Ruke koje pomažu više vrede od ruku sklopljenih u molitvi.
1: So people are searching some place.
0: Ljudi traže neko mesto
1: where they can render their service.
0: Gde mogu ponuditi svoju služenje.
1: And we are lucky.
0: A mi smo sretni
1: that we have ashram.
0: Što imamo ovaj ashram.
1: That we can do seva.
0: I možemo raditi sevu.
1: That's very important.
0: I to je veoma bitno.
1: So if I will tell you this, these are not fairy tales, they are real stories.
0: Ovo nisu bajke što vam pričam, to su istinite priče.
1: So there are also many stories between master and disciple.
0: I takvih priča ima mnogo o učitelju i učeniku.
1: Between parents and the children.
0: I roditeljima i deci.
1: You know, the pain of the parents is more than the children.
0: Bol roditelja je veći od dece.
1: And in the parents, especially the mother.
0: A naročito majka.
1: There are three persons, father, mother and child.
0: Postoje tri osobe, otac, majka i dete.
1: The biggest pain, if something happened to two of them, the mother is more suffering.
0: Majka osjeća najveću patnju ako su ova dva druga u patnji.
1: And therefore it is said in Upanishad.
0: Zato je rečeno u Upanishadama.
1: In Hinduism.
0: U hinduizmu.
1: Matri Devo Bhava, first is the mother, the god.
0: Prvi bog je majka.
1: First god is mother.
0: Prvi bog je majka.
1: Matri Devo Bhava. That's very important.
0: To je bitno.
1: Well, the king went to give the water.
0: Kralj je otišao da odnese vodu.
1: He brought the water.
0: I doneo je vodu.
1: And king didn't dare to introduce himself.
0: I nije se usudio da se predstavi.
1: And they were blind.
0: A oni su bili slepi.
1: So he just silently said very quickly, here's water.
0: I veoma tiho im je šapnuo, evo voda.
1: And father and mother said,
0: a roditelji su rekli,
1: why are you silent?
0: Zašto si tako tih?
1: My son.
0: Zašto si, sine, zašto si tako tih?
1: Tell, why you are silent? We are not the beggar. Your,
0: mi nismo tvoji,
1: we are not your beggar.
0: Mi nismo prosjaci.
1: We are not your beggar. And we are not your slave.
0: Niti smo tvoji robovi.
1: If you give us water, give properly.
0: Ako nam daješ vodu, daj nam kako treba.
1: Otherwise we will not drink.
0: Inače nećemo piti.
1: But king didn't dare to say that I am so and so.
0: Ali kralj person se nije usudio da se predstavi da kaže ko je.
1: And what happened to their son?
0: Niti da kaže šta se dogodilo sa njihovim sinom.
1: King remained silent.
0: I on je bio tih.
1: But the father, he insisted that he, who is he, tells us.
0: Ali je otac insistirao da ovaj kaže ko je on.
1: And what happened to our child?
0: I šta se dogodilo s našim detetom?
1: Finally, king had to say.
0: Na kraju, kralj je morao progovoriti.
1: That I am the sinner.
0: I rekao, ja sam grešnik.
1: I made a great mistake.
0: Napravio sam veliku grešku.
1: And I shot your son.
0: I pogodio sam vašeg sina
1: mistake
0: greškom.
1: Instead of shooting the tiger.
0: Mislio sam da gađam tigra.
1: In the lonely forest.
0: U toj šumi.
1: No one is there.
0: U kojoj nema nikoga.
1: Helpless, blind, two elderly people.
0: Dva bespomoćna slepa stara čoveka.
1: Lost only the son.
0: Koji su izgubili jedinog sina.
1: Or the child.
0: Jedino dete.
1: King said, please come with me, my house, and I will take care of you.
0: Kralj je rekao, pođite sa mnom u moj dom, ja ću se brinuti o vama.
1: They didn't accept.
0: Oni to nisu prihvatili.
1: Out of the pain of this, of the son.
0: Zbog bola, zbog sina.
1: Both died on the spot.
0: Oboje su umrli tu na mestu.
1: But while dying, the father of that man,
0: al dok je umirao,
1: said to the king,
0: otac je rekao kralju.
1: King,
0: kralju,
1: in your next life,
0: u tvom sljedećem životu,
1: you will also die suffering. There will be no one who give you water. You will have children, but no one will be with you.
0: Ti ćeš umreti tako što ćeš imati decu, a neće biti nikog da ti da vode.
1: And that was the father of God, Rama, Dasharatha, the king.
0: A to je posle bio Dasharatha, otac gospoda Rame.
1: And Dasharatha had four sons.
0: Dasharatha imao četiri sina.
1: And he was a king.
0: I bio je kralj.
1: But you know, when he died, no one was with him.
0: Ali znate, kad je umro, nikog nije bilo kraj njega.
1: Because this was the, what you call the,
0: jer to je bila kletva.
1: And flucht. Oh. A curse.
0: To je bila kletva.
1: It was the curse of the father of that man.
0: To je bila kletva oca.
1: And that man's name was Sarvana.
0: A ime tog čovjeka je bilo Sarvan.
1: So we said, if God give me the son, child, then like a Sarvan.
0: Mi kažemo, ako mi Bog podari sina, neka bude poput Sarvana.
1: So we have to understand the love.
0: Mi moramo razumeti ljubav.
1: We have to understand that relation.
0: Mi moramo razumeti te odnose.
1: We should not play with that.
0: S tim se ne bi trebali igrati.
1: We have to become one.
0: Moramo postati jedno.
1: And we should know our dharma.
0: I trebamo znati svoju dharmu.
1: Means our obligation.
0: Znači svoju dužnost.
1: Lucky are they whose mother and father is there.
0: Sretni su oni čiji su roditelji živi.
1: And more lucky are they who can serve them.
0: I još su sretniji oni koji mogu služiti.
1: And unlucky are they.
0: A nesretni su oni.
1: That if even the parents are there, but they don't have good relation to them.
0: Koji imaju žive roditelje, a nemaju dobar odnos sa roditeljima.
1: When you are married, then you have four parents.
0: Kada uđete u brak, imate četiri roditelja.
1: His parents and her parents.
0: Svoje i roditelji svog partnera.
1: So you are lucky.
0: Pa ste sretni.
1: On the four pillars the house is standing.
0: Jer ta kuća stoji onda na četiri stuba.
1: Therefore, it's very important to cultivate the human relations.
0: Zato je veoma bitno gajiti ljudske odnose.
1: And also with the neighbors.
0: Isto tako prema susjedima.
1: Then becomes a happy family, happy society.
0: Tada imamo sretnu porodicu, sretno društvo.
1: So yoga in daily life.
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1: is not only physical exercises.
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0: Pročistite svoju svest.
1: From the doubts.
0: Od sumnji.
1: Anger.
0: Besa.
1: Jealous.
0: Ljubomore.
1: Hate.
0: Mržnje.
1: Greediness.
0: Pohlepe.
1: Making differences.
0: I razlikovanje.
1: Discriminations.
0: Diskriminacije.
1: And do the shiva.
0: I služite.
1: And be happy for them.
0: I budite sretni.
1: Who can do the shiva.
0: Zbog onih koji mogu da služe.
1: Otherwise we said.
0: Inače mi kažemo.
1: Dog doesn't eat grass and he doesn't let eat the cow.
0: Pas ne jede travu, ali ne da ni kravi da pase.
1: There's a bundle of grass.
0: Imate jedan busen trave.
1: Dog is hungry.
0: Pas je gladan.
1: And cow is hungry.
0: I krava je gladna.
1: The dog doesn't eat grass.
0: Pas ne jede travu.
1: And if cow want to eat, he is barking.
0: Ali ako krava hoće da pase, on laje na nju.
1: So don't be that dog.
0: Ne budite taj pas.
1: So be free.
0: budite slobodni.
1: Free thinking.
0: Mislite slobodno.

Thank you, Sister Sanjeevini. 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Yes, the name Sanjeevini. I think some of you must know who knows the word, what is the Sanjeevini? Raise your hand up, please. 1, 2, 3, 4, 5, 6, 7, 8, 9, 10. Whenever we, it is a Indian tradition that is not only tradition, but it's ceremony.

or it's a prayer, or it is a wish that our activities, what we begin, should be successful. For that we pray. And then we begin, so that it becomes successful. In every religion, I think there is certain prayers to Almighty for the success, for the blessing. And so we first of all, we adore, we pray, we remember, we worship in one sentence. And that is, first is God, Sri Ganesha. Ganesha, Gan-ish. It is the God of all the God of the God. First worshipped is Sri Ganesha. If we remember that Ganesha, all our wish will be fulfilled. And if we have a negative wish, then Ganesha will fulfill that you will not do negative. So he will protect you, your brain, it will change. When we do something negative, bad, Ganesha will not let go our words and our thoughts further in someone to the negative attack. There will be the barrier of the protection, Ganesha. So first we say Sri Ganesha. Ganesh ji is a long story. While there's a form of the Ganesha story, and it has the face, head of the elephant, that is another capital. Ganesh is not that form which we see, but he is the protector of the entire universe. And very ancient animal on our earth now is the elephant. And when you see the elephant are coming towards you, when he's crossing the way, we are going this side, he's going that side, it's a good luck, very good luck. But not wild forest, when the elephant comes, you should give him respect, distance respect. Then we said the prayer means request to get a blessing of our, whose, yours, mine, etc., the Master. Gurur Brahma, Gurur Vishnu, Guru Devo Maheshwarah, Guru Shakshak, Parabrahm, Tasme, Sri Guru Ve Nama. 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
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The Shiva has no father, no mother. He who has manifested himself. Anant Brahmand, endless universe. Nothing is there, just dark blue space, nothing, neither moon nor the sun, like that, etc. Everything is created then after. So there are billions of the yugas, centuries to centuries, Satyuga, Dwapara Yuga, Treta Yuga, and now we are in Kali Yuga, Iron Time. But these four yugas have changed. It's only one circle. From east you go, south, west, north and east. One circle only. So how many circles these yugas again came, and every time there are these three principles. The Brahma is a creator, Vishnu is a protector, and Shiva is manifestator, and he is manifesting and he is also dissolving. So all these three is principle is in that one who is the master, Guru Brahma, that what means the Guru? Guru means, Gu means dark, and Ru means the light. He who leads us from the darkness of the ignorance to the light of the knowledge, the wisdom. That is the word Guru. It's not the physical form. That is something different. How do you become, let's say, the pilot who is taking jumbo jet, very big, and flying 12 hours, 13, 14 hours continuously, and landing exactly like a bird landing in the nest. The bird, I flying very quickly coming, she have little eggs in the nest, and she comes so gently, lands there. Not just 1 centimeter she's moving different, or left or right, otherwise all the eggs will fall down. So best, the pilot is the birds. And they have learned how the bird is landing. And we will see exactly how the bird is landing. First going little down, but then up, and their tail is coming down and landing so softly. So aeroplane is coming down, but at the time of the landing is like that. The first back wheels and then that one. Sorry.

0: there are still some cold air. Anyhow, so now there is this little young man sitting, and he decided to become pilot. But at the present, he cannot. But he decided to do it, and he will do it, and he will become a pilot, and he will become the best pilot. But he is the same person. The same name, same body, same brain, everything is the same person. But how do we call him a pilot? He said, okay, I can also take off. Oh God. Sit in the cockpit and say, now fly. No. No, please, please, no. Yes? And who have mastery, that's called a master, pilot, smoothly takes off like a bird is flying, and exactly centimeter to centimeter, landing there comfortably. And people like us, we said, thanks to God. Previously, always people were thanks the pilot, but nowadays it's different. So now I'm giving you a definition of the master, guru and disciples and other. So body is the same. Everything, hair color, eyes color, skin color, everything. You are the same. But you are the pilot and other is not. Or one is a surgeon. A doctor. Okay, lie down on the table, operation theater, give little injection, you are in an ananda, samadhi. Bless, yeah? And the doctor coming and cutting the stomach. If you are standing there near and doing operation your father's and cutting the good everything. But he is the surgeon, he is a doctor, he knows what he is doing and how he is doing and how he will again close everything and I'll clean it and after bring your father as healthy and good. Everything is done good. So that is the knowledge. That is a guru. That is the guru. So when I come on the satsang, I come to the stage, I want to talk. Mentally, I pray to my master, to Ganesh, Dev Puriji, Mahaprabhuji, Alak Puriji, our Holy Guruji. There are certain places in the body. Heart, the place of the Guru. Heart, Lord Gurudev, please be in my heart. Vocal cord, please, this is a Saraswati, the words, the speaking. Please sit in my vocal cord. And in the Sahasrara Chakra, in the head, Lord, give me that knowledge, give me that strength. Speak yourself within me. Take my body as only the instrument. Then you will see that your talk, your thing, everything will be very successful and very nice because it is someone else is talking in you. Otherwise, I will say, ladies and gentlemen, today is a beautiful day. I am very happy you are all here. I welcome you. That is a different. How many years you know me?
1: 25 years.
0: 25, thank you. How many years you know?
2: 43.
0: Oh. 43, yes. Did you ever see me that I'm reading and talking?
2: No.
0: It goes from itself, all subject. But it's not me who is talking. I'm only media. I'm only instrument. It is He who is leading that everything. Like the Supreme, the God, He is the giver. He is the guider. He is the protector. And we pray at that. Therefore, it is said in mantra, Guru Brahma. It means He who removes the darkness of the ignorance and gives the light of the knowledge. That means the Brahma means creating in you creativity mentally for your duties, for your job, for your whatever you want to do. This is a Brahma who is creating in you that. Guru Vishnu. Vishnu is that what we call the God who is protecting. He is in our body. Not that Vishnu is somewhere sitting on the ocean or somewhere. Or this is our some kind of image. But Vishnu is within you. Brahma is here. Vishnu is a protector. He is protecting us from all negatives and this. And the Shiva is the liberator. It's called Sarjanhara and Visarjanhara. Sarjanhara, not surgeon as a doctor, but is a good name, a surgeon, doctor. Sarjanhara, he is creating again, makes the whole body again in order. And Visarjanhara, and he is who will let it go, Hari Om Tatsat. So, Sarjanhara and Visarjanhara, this is the principle called the Shiva. So, Brahma is giving us creativity, our thoughts, everything. And when you don't follow and you are doing something wrong, don't blame the Gurudev, don't blame the Brahma. So then it's a what kind of title we give Guru Brahma, Guru Vishnu, Guru Deva Maheshwara, Guru Sakshat, Parabrahma Tasmay, Sri Guru Venama. He is that, the highest. This is declared by the whole universal divinities, gods. So what to do? Dhyan Mulam Guru Murti. Meditate, follow the Gurudev. It means dhyana, awareness. With your awareness, listen. Don't forget or just sleep. Concentration. With the concentration, and aware of each and every word. That is for you as a meditation to be successful. Dhyan mulam Guru Murti, Puja mulam Guru Padam. And therefore we thank. We are thankful to that who gives us that knowledge. Mantra mulam guru vakyam. And therefore the best mantra, what you want to have, that is the follow the words, the instructions of the master. There is a co-pilot and the learning pilot. Now, the learning pilot is taking off, but that co-pilot is watching very carefully that this learner doesn't make mistake. If he make mistake, then it's both are Hari Om Tat Sat. And so it means that master is that who is always observing, warning, giving you the correct instructions. So Guru Vakya, follow the instruction or the words of the master. If the co-pilot will say, press that button, then you will press that button. So similarly, this is, I'm just comparing that how I can give you the understanding what is a master. So mantra mulam guru vakyam, the best mantra, best instruction is the words of the co-pilot or co-driver, etc. Similarly is that master, mantra. Moksha mulam gurur kripa. And therefore it is said, the liberation. What means the liberation? There is two. One is that you die and you will come again back. So birth and death. This is a cycle everywhere. So that mother and that father, they pray to Almighty. Say to God, Lord, Allah, whatever who's saying, who have no form. So that father and mother said, which soul will come in the womb of my wife or womb of my mother herself, she will say, that child will have now, this soul have only once birth. Then will be no more birth, because through my teachings, through my instructions and love to the child, give such instruction that my child will become Brahmagyani or will go to the supreme, highest level of the consciousness or to the God. There is no heaven and there is no hell. Because if it is a heaven, then there must not be a hell at all. Or if there is a hell, then there must be not the heaven. So heaven is a quarter. Hell is a quarter. But that soul want to come to the anant, endless. All heaven and hell in one, everything in that one universe. And we want to liberate all. It means this soul will not come back to any kind of the life. It's not that this soul will only come back to the human life. No, it can go to any creatures. Karma, the destiny, and destiny is that path which is leading us according to our wish, which path we are going. So one is going Atlanta, other is going to New York, other is going to the Toronto, and other is going to the Chicago. And when they come back, they will come again here in our ashram, Alexandria. So when we leave our body and soul is going, have different destinations. But Bhagavan Krishna said, you have different path, destination. Ultimately, it's only one, I am there. All you will be there coming to me. So again, we come back to that point. But this other way, birth and death, birth and death. And we know, yesterday we spoke, how many difficulties the soul is in the astral world. There is no one can hear you. No one can see you. No one can tell you, I'm sorry for you, or I'm happy for you. We don't know through which situation that soul have to go through. You can say torturing, or you can escort it. Like a president is coming, how many escorts are there taking him very safely to the White House? Yes? So similarly, when you have good luck, dharma, good done, then your soul is escorted to the Brahmaloka, safety. Or there is no one and you are suffering in different ways, or animals attacking you, humans attacking you, many, many different things. So it is a, who is suffering? Not a body. Body is only the media. When the soul is not in the body, the prana is not there. Body, animals can eat in any way. You can burn it, you can bury it, you everything. Body is not like that. But other hand, body is not everything, but everything is nothing for us without the body. And in this body, we can do it, whatever we want to do. You can become a farmer, you can become a lawyer, you can become a businessman, or you can become a pilot, or you can become horse rider. What you wish, which direction you will go, that instruction, that knowledge, that will be given to us. So finally it is said that mother tells, when she comes, knows that now there is the divine light has come in her body. And she's praying, talking with good words, with good feelings. So the teachings is coming from the beginning, and before that is your destiny, means good karma, that you coming, God sends you as a soul, as a human, and God gave you everything. Now God said, okay, I gave you everything, now it is in your hands. If you do good, you will come there. If you do bad, again you go back. So we are on the border of this. So, moksha mulam guru kripa. So how to get the moksha? By the mercy. By the mercy of the blessing of the Gurudev words. Or the mercy and love and knowledge of the co-pilot giving you the instructions and let you fly with Jumbo with far distance, comfortably. You are managing everything when there is turbulence, big turbulence, but neither you are nervous not a co-pilot. Smoothly, comfortably leads you there where you should go. And that is called the last destination is Brahmaloka. Then this soul doesn't come anymore to this mortal world, to this coming. But what karma we have done? You cannot say that now I am completely. You know, when in your border in America, they comes and checking everything, how carefully they are taking. Have you some fruits with you? Some nuts have you with? Everything, what you should not do. And you say, no, I have nothing this. And then, sometimes humans can make a mistake. But it comes a four legs human, has so good brain and nose, and he comes with the four legs, and with the tail he moves like this. And your nose is on your suitcase, and the tail is moving like this. So there must be something. Similarly, that is called Bhairu. So Bhairu is there looking of your karma, what you have done. So we are afraid of this. We are very afraid of this. We did innocently, but what to do now? So still there is a time that we do something good. We do good. We should not do bad things to anyone. Therefore, after that mantra, the definition, what is a guru? Again, still. So then it is said, Brahmanandam param sukadam kevalam jnanamurti. Brahmanand, the Brahman, not Brahma, Brahman. Brahman is the endless. And Brahma is a creator, and Brahman is the highest of the highest. So Brahma Anand, Anand means the bliss. Brahma Anandam Param Sukham. And that brings, leads the soul, dissolves into the eternities. Anand, blissful. So bliss. We are all longing for the bliss. We said, oh, I am so happy and I am blissful. And suddenly you have stomach aching. Oh God, and sometimes stomach is so terrible. You go to doctor and get my medicine, okay. Now I am happy, I am blissful. Suddenly pain in the heart. So, there are many, many difficulties still. So, body, so we have five different kinds of bodies. This morning we gave Anamaya Kosha, the body of the nourishment, Pranamaya Kosha, the body of the energy, Manomaya Kosha, the mental body, Vijnanamaya Kosha, our knowledge, intellect, etc. And Anandamaya Kosha, Ananda. Now there are two kinds of Ananda. Ananda means happiness, joyful, etc. But one Ananda is temporary. But maybe the fruits of that will come negative. There are seeds. So there is one seed of the thorny bush. But it's a good seed, nice, looks good. But when it will grow, it will become a thorny bush. Why it has thorny bush? It has its nature. It's a protection against certain animals. Like butterfly is taking the nectar from the flowers, but moving the wings. Why they are moving? And why their wings are so beautiful? And you will see there is like eye. So opening and moving like this, other creatures, they have fear. There is some big eye of someone. And it's a protection. So different kind of the protection from our karmas. Brahmanandam param sukham. Param sukham, ananda sukham, is that we did good work, we did good things, we are kind, humble to everyone. And of course, we love all. But what love means not you go and hug it. There is sitting a tiger, wild tiger. We love them. Nice picture you have on the wall. But on the real tiger, if you go, do you love? You cannot go and hug. If you go to hug, of course you can hug it twice. So similarly, love means from the heart. Sometimes some persons are all the time talking or doing something negative. It harms, does many things. So you keep a distance, only keep the distance, but we don't hate. We don't do something against. This is the love, means we all love it, everyone. But love has its distance or place. Or Brahmanandam, or that kind of ananda that is to the Supreme, to the Highest, we become one. So, Brahmanandam Param Sukham. So we are coming to the Param Sukham. Paramanandam Param Sukham Kevalam Jnana Murti. Only the knowledge. The form that as a guru is only that knowledge. Did not say body in this and that. How beautiful it is, and black hair or the white hair or the blue hair or pink hair or etc. etc. No? No. That knowledge, jnana, vidya, and that vidya is the Saraswati. And Saraswati is the faithful of the Brahma. But at the same time, it's a daughter. So, as the Brahma's faithful, is not that as we say like a wife, but this has a principle with, when Brahma is there, they need the knowledge, and knowledge is the Lakshmi. And that knowledge is born out of that Brahma, his brain, his, and therefore is a daughter as a, his faithful. But these are the symbols, not like we understand now the mortal body, physical bodies. There is a different gender, male and female. But this is only here. In the soul, there is no difference. Finished. Male or the female, there is no any difference. It's only that one soul. And karmic, soul goes where? It is Brahma's work. So it's okay in which body you are going. Atma is equal. Some people said, or in some belief said, the women have no soul. Men have a soul, women have no soul. So then how do they live? How do you live? Ask them. They have hunger, they have thirst, they have pain, they have everything exactly like a man has. So, we have to accept oneness. And so the soul is going, but yes, the destiny. One's destiny is soul goes to the as a lion, other goes to the tiger, other goes to the snake, other goes to the other animals, etc., etc., etc. And have to live in that prison of the body. We are in that prison of the body. And in that prison we have to get the treatment. And which treatment will be? That is according to your karmas or my karmas of this. So, that Saraswati, the place of the Saraswati is in the throat. Vishuddhi Chakra. When you read this book, our Vishuddhi Chakras, there is a Guruji's divine book, etc. Okay. So, when we talk about Kundalini and chakras, that is what we call the science and science of yoga. And that is the highest science from the Brahma Lokas that time, first from Satya Lokas. The yogis, they have declared everything what we call a science. Science means it has some sense. But that sense we have forgotten. And therefore we call it research. So it was there, but we are researching. You lost, now we are searching where it is. So that yogis or that divine, they have given to the human body all kind of the capacities. God has given all his treasure to the humans. But when God gave that soul in the body and gave everything, my son, my daughter, I give you everything now. All my treasure, everything. You are free. Enjoy. And do all accordingly. Will you follow? Say, yeah, Father, yes. Father, it will be difficult. Say, no. But you will be the higher and you will be liberated. Okay, God. And when God gave everything, then son became against. I will kill you now. So he is hiding, he is running. There are many, many stories that even the God, the father is against the son, like Hiranyakashyap and Prahlad. So there are many stories. But still you have to be strong if you are what Jesus said, Father, I cannot. I cannot and I don't want. But Father said, my son, I trust in you. And I know you will do it. And you know, we are worshipping. So this is, you have that capacities, but we were against the God. While after giving everything, what they did, crucified. Everyone, even the Krishna had a very hard time. Finally, was killed. The Rama, many, many others. So it's not easy. We have decorated him, we recognized him. and we love and worship in that way. So that God gave all the treasures in the human body, and major power all is where the chakras, and best the main chakras, Muladhara, Swadhisthana, Manipur, Anahat, Vishuddhi, Agya, Bindu and Sahasrara, along the whole spinal column. And from the reptilian, slowly, slowly God gave this body, and there we were walking, but still our head was down, four legs, the animals. But slowly the humans, spine become straight and you came your head. And now you have everywhere over visions to all. God gave you eyes, all Jnana Indriyas, that through Jnana Indriyas you can give as a justice. So there is a Vishuddhi chakra where the Brahma and Saraswati. So we call in India, and then when someone is the best singer, a best voice in this vocal cord, that we call in his throat is residing Saraswati. Yes or no? Dr. Saab?
1: Yes, sir.
0: That in his kant mein Saraswati bol rahi hai. So in that vocal cord of that person who have good voice and good talking is called the Saraswati sitting there. Saraswati is a knowledge. See, the knowledge is the Saraswati who is giving. In her hand is all the times a holy book, all the times. Though she is a Lord of the wisdom, God of the God of the God, of the knowledge is a Saraswati, but still she has book in her hand, because the knowledge is endless. Endless. That holy book or whatever you read, every day you read in the same page, you will get new knowledge. Inspiration will come. It is the Saraswati who is sitting here, and she's talking through the media of my throat or your throat or other singer's throat. That is called the awakening of the Vishuddhi chakra and the heart chakra, etc., etc. Brahmanandam param sukhadam, and that gives the happiness, the bliss to all and himself. Kevalam jnana murti, and that is only that knowledge, nothing at all. The embodiment of the wisdom, embodiment of that knowledge. Ekam nityam vimala chalam, that's only one, everlasting, vimal, without any spot. Kevalam, only jnana murtim, and that is the embodiment of the knowledge, the jnana. Brahmanandam paramasukadam kevalam jnana murtim dvandatitam gagansadrasyam tasmasyadi laksham dvandatitam. Above this all darkness, above this all fighting, this, that, complications and this and jealous and hate and this, all above. And that's only like a sky. Wo Gurudev hai, tasme Sri Guruve Namaha. And so, within you is the Guru. Your Guru is within, but you are sleeping. So wake up and come to the knowledge. Sorry. So, Manomaya Kosha, Annamaya Kosha is body of nourishment, Pranamaya Kosha, the energy, good energy, negative energy, and energy can change. When you are angry, your energy is very dangerous. But your anger is a fire, and that fire is awakened in you, and that fire burns you, not others. You may are angry or to someone, but all best good tissues in your body is killed, burned. Your heart, many things. So, angry person is that Guruji said that on your door all will be stolen. And who is that? The anger. Your anger have stolen everything on the door. You couldn't bring inside. Hate, jealous, etc. This negative energy is also hidden in us. So there is a said, inside there is a heaven and a hell. The good qualities and bad qualities, that is within ourselves. Jnanamurti kevalam jnanamurtim. Dvandatitam gagansadrasyam tasmasyadilakshyam. And that is everyone's destination. Ekam nityam vimalachalam. That is only one. We all want to come to one God. All we are saying, my God, your God, their God. But in reality is only one God. There are humans. Humans in America, humans are in Mexico, humans are in Africa, humans are in Japan, in Middle East, etc. Everywhere is humans. One is higher, one is lower, one is 2 meter height, one is 1 meter 70, one 1 meter 60, etc. One have brown skin, one have little dark skin, the one have the yellow skin. That is skin. Everyone have the same blood color. We like this, we go more deeper and deeper, we are one. Same feeling of the love. That's it. Same feeling of the taste. Everything is. Doesn't matter if it's humans or animals, everyone have a hunger. Everyone have a thirst. So look within that one, and so is similar all God. What we said, it is just our accepting, and we are adoring according to that, we pray in that way, but finally is only one God. So, Paramanandam Paramasukadam Kevalam Jnanamurti Dvandatitam Gagana Sadrasyam Tasmasyadi Laksham. All like one sky. Ekam Nityam Vimalachalam Sarvadhi Sakshi Bhutam Bhavatitam Tirgunarahitam Satguru Tam Namamyam. It's a beautiful this mantra to understand the Gurudev. So Guru is, you are all sitting here, so many Gurus. I am so happy today, so many Gurus. But different between Satguru, Guru, or your Guru, or you Guru, there is one example. There is one candle burning, is lighted. And this candle is not lighted. So the candle which is burning a beautiful light, is awakened master, and other one is still not. So this candle we bring to

But what is burning? Natural fire is all, the flame have the same color. But one is not burning, not lighted, that is there, have capacities to give the light, but there was no knowledge and blessing and mantra of Guru, so is you are in darkness. And when you become, that candle is burning, then your ego and your selfishness is going down. So it is said, below the lamp, below the candle is darkness. This candle is giving the light, but in itself below is the dark. And it is said that oil is your energy is burning for giving light to others. And so the master's work is only to bless you, to give you. That's it. Disciples, they can give pranam, salutations. But that master who is saying, give me this, and that, that is then different master. That we will have next time. So this, understand, awake within thyself that you are the Self. I am the Brahman. So tomorrow we will continue. Wish you all the best and good evening. All Hari Om. Deep Narayan Bhagwan Ki, Deveshwar Mahadev Ki, Sadguru Swami Madhavananji Bhagwan Ki, Satya Sanatan Dharma.

adoration to our Siddhapita Parampara, all dear bhaktas. Today is again Guru Purnima. Bhagwan Sri Deep Narayan Mahaprabhuji said, when the full moon enters day, that is a Guru Purnima. It can be more in the year when Thursday and full moon is a Guru Purnima. So we today worship Gurudev. We have two gurus. One is our Gurudev in Sagun Sarupa, in physical body, which we can have a darshan. Second, Nirguna, that is within ourself, same Gurudev is within. Bhagavan Krishna said in Bhagavad Gita, answer to Arjuna, what is the best to worship, Shagun or Nirgun, personal God or impersonal God? Personal is our choice, which we like, we understand that form. And Nirguna is same Gurudev, but one. In form is different, but in reality is one. Gurudev is that one which have that Guru Tattva achieved through the sadhana, achieved through the blessing of the Gurudev, or is born with that Guru Tattva. But to see the world, see the worldly life, through that we have to go step by step. So Bhagavan Krishna said to Arjuna, both is good, but for us who is in the physical form, it's easier, we can see, we can speak, we can touch, we can ask the question and we get the answers. Therefore, the Shagun Saurupaha, the physical body, that is better to worship. Through that you will come automatically to Nirguna. So therefore, Bhagavan Sri Deep Narayan Mahaprabhuji, who in every bhajan, he glories his Gurudev, Devadidev, Shiva Savarupa, Abdhuta, Bhagavan Sri Devapuriji. And now we know that our roots are going very far to Sri Alakpuriji. Day by day, people send me messages that in that holy
scriptures, that in holy sense, who speaks mentions the Alak Puriji. Alak means undescribable. So when they greet, there is a spiritual lineage that's called Natha. Like we are sannyasis, they are also sannyasi, but they are the Natha. The definition of the Natha means God. Nath means your head. You can also, they said, Nath, the wife calls her husband Pranath. Nath. The husband tells the wife, Devi, light, jyoti, pran, etc. This is both sides balance. For him, he have to manifest it in her partner, his wife, that light of the Supreme. The friend is only in physical body, in the energy, in the spirituality, in the blessings, is equal. So that is a Shakti, energy, power, guidance. So both together comes, it's like a fire and a heat. Another, the Nath is those parampara, the lineage, they have a ring in their ear, not only pinching here in the little, I have one little ring, but here in the middle of the ears, a big, big ring. That's called kada. That kada or kundal. So the kundal, you can say kundalini. So kundal is masculine. And rings, little ring, is a feminine. So because Shakti, we call Kundalini, then Kundalini is not masculine, it is a feminist. And therefore that Kund, that ring, Kundal, which is, becomes the energy. Now, when you see the Shiva, Shiva have this Kundal in his both ears. So this parampara, this tradition is coming from the Shiva times, from the Shiva Shakti. So that's Devi, the energy. We need both kinds of blessings, both kinds of energy. But now, in our present situation, okay, we may say
You can say your wife Devi, no problem. But she must have that quality. And the quality also acknowledged or see the value, even the mental. The mostly karma we are doing through the thinking, through the mind. Physical is late, last. So what you think, that creates the karma. And this karma makes our antakarana pure or impure. If it is impure, not good, maybe anger, hate, jealous, desires, this, that, then becomes asuri shakti. Then you can say dakan, bhutan, etc., etc. Similarly, masculine have the same effect mentally, how you think, where you see, what you see. So, jaisi drashti, vaisi srashti. What kind of your vision, what creates the feelings, like that becomes a world for you. So, it is very, very important that how we think and see other. So it's difficult. Someone asked, it's difficult. So Holy Guruji said, why? Why difficult? Says, well, this is a temptation, this is a maya. And don't blame the maya. Temptation is also a maya. So then how? So Holy Guruji answered, in Ahmedabad I was with Guruji, Guruji was giving satsang. I remembered in this talk now, I was not sannyasi that time. I was in the seva of Guruji, he was sitting talking, I was sitting there. So Guruji said, when your mother comes, which temptation have you? When your sister comes, what kind of temptation have you? When your daughter comes, what kind of temptation have you? Or when your wife comes, what temptation have you? Same thing for your brother, your father, your son, etc. So this is inside. So why don't you awake that kind of thoughts in you, in which form you want to say? So many times I told in the lectures, even now in India, those who don't talk English, if they speak Indian language, then if an elderly person is there, you will say mother, yeah, you will say like father, Bapu. So it means that you have now father relation or a mother relation. When you tell that mother, then this
Mother will not never tell you or make any bad action to you or father. When you say, hello, sister, then she have a feeling of the sister. And once you said sister, then you are accepted her or him, brother, forever, like Raksha Bandhan. And when you tell the youngest girl or the boy, which is about 20 years younger than you, or 30 years, you can tell my daughter or my son, it's acceptable, accepts. Then, with one thought that you tell mother, then both antakarana, both energy becomes positive connection, the rays, like a son and mother. In this way, we can purify our antakarana, mana, buddhi, citta, ahamkara, the mind, intellect, our consciousness, and our ego. Immediately, ego melts there. But if you have not good thoughts, then in antakarana awakes negative energies. So therefore, it is said that when we come to the spiritual path, and even you don't come to the spiritual path, but if you want to come to the higher level, then this is a sadhana. If you have suddenly negative thought comes, you must prayer. You must say your mantra. And you should manifestate positive energy, positive thinkings. After when from body we go out, then it comes Atma Tattva. So this Jiva Tattva goes towards Atma, the always longing then for the light. But this vrittis, thoughts, goes with us. There we don't long for the desires, but we long for purifying that negatives. So Nath is the, you can say, Lord, you can say honor, this, etc., etc. So the Shiva is the Nath. And so there it is said, what I wanted to say in the very beginning, that was Nirakar and Sakar. We are born maybe with that divine energy, or we are now collecting the divine energy, that maybe this life or next life we will come. But impurity, that is very important. Impurity with our drinking, eating, talking, living, thinking, many, many things. For humans, it's also, though we are human, but it's not easy. Though we think it is not easy, but it is very easy.
Therefore, Mahaprabhuji said in this bhajan, Sadguru Dev is a Ram. So Ram, let's say the God, Sadguru Aisa, Ram Aisa. Sadguru Aisa, Aisa means like this. Like what? Rama. Like that Rama what? Aisa. Who is that? Is a Sadguru. Sadguru Aisa, Ram Aisa. Sadguru Aisa, Ram Aisa. In the last video what Holy Guruji spoke, in Jadon Sadguru,

mouth. These are the words that are essence Vedas. That's called Vedvakya. Vedvakya is a Guru Vakya. Shruti, Smriti. So Vedvakya is a Guru Vakya. What Vedas delivered come to the who have the Guru Tattva. And the Guru Tattvas, it becomes then the reality, Guru Vakya. So Guru Vakya is the Vedas, Upanishad, the authentic literatures which is written. So it is not a philosophical word. So there is a, it's called, when there is a jnana, that is a knowledge, that's called sanatana. And when you say the religion, then you say the philosophy. So sanatana is different. So our Atma, we are Sanatana. Our way how we are living, where we are living, that's a culture. That's also good, there's nothing. Separately everyone have their own way to go and speak. But finally have to come to the Guru Tattva. So it is called Brahma Tattva, Brahmata, Vishnu Tattva, Shiv Tattva, and then is a Guru Tattva. So that Tattva is a pure and pure and pure qualities. So, when is it, still we have impure thoughts and impurity in our body, we may think that I am spiritual and I am the higher, but still, inside is not that purity. So we shall always surrender and prayer and ask for forgiveness. When we bow down after the prayer, what do we say? We adore in the lotus feet of the Bhagwan, or Gurudev, and we pray for forgiveness of those action which was out of my ignorance. Purify. So, if I am pure or not, you don't know. I know only. So every one of you know the purity, what you think about other. So many, many things. So this ego of the human is very strong. It doesn't accept. Doesn't accept. So it is, that is like a iron rod, very high, thick. You can't bend. You can try to bend it, but you can't. But when it comes to the sadhana of the fire, and put it in the fire and becomes very red, then you can bend it. You can mold it in such a way to make a figure, something. So this tapasya is that which will turn our vrittis, our indriyas, our thoughts into that way how you want to be. But first you have to, these hard things, it is said, easy to kneel down.

easy to kneel the knee down, but it is very hard to surrender the heart. Because knee, everyone you see, so you can stand on the knee. But still you don't know, are you really bowing on the knee and what is inside? So surrender of the heart, because in the heart is the Atma Tattva. Satguru aisa Ram aisa Amrit Bund Had Barasave Gaje Indra Jaisa. So when the Gurudev is speaking, Amrit Bunda Had Barasave. Amrit is the nectar, Bunda is the drops. And when it is a what we call rain, the English they said dogs and cats and dogs. So when very strong rain and big drops falling, this is a Amrit Bunda, the words of from the Guru Vakya, Gurudev's mouth. Had Barsa, Amrit Bunda Had Barsave, Garje Indra Jaisa. And Garje means like thundering in the clouds. Indra, that is the, from the Indra, he's bringing the rain. Uncha nicha bhav nahi deke, sam jaisa kare naresha. He does not make the down, what we call the difference. It should not be difference between like this caste or that country or this and that. In their heart is the equalness. Uncha nisa bhav nahi unke. So Gurudev doesn't have a different that he thinks this is the best and this is not good and this is not good. Bhava is like, who said this? Surdaji, Prabhuji mere avgun chitana dharo. Sam drashti hai naam tiharo, chahe tu paar karo Prabhuji mere. Avgun chitana karo. Sam drashti. We have to develop the samdrashti. Many are sitting here in the satsang. And may you don't like someone? You don't want to sit beside, you stand up and sit somewhere else. So this is the difference, is duality, that's called duality. When the duality is there, then this your inner tattva is not there. Your mother tattva is not there. Your sister tattva is not in you. Daughter tattva is not in you. Brother tattva is not in you. Mother tattva is not in you. So, samdrashti, equal vision. Uncha nicha bhav nahi unke. Sam jane rak naresha. What is Shanti? How do you pronounce? Sam jane. Because Gajanan is written. Jiva ke triya tap harat hain. Tanik lob nahi aisa. Lesa. So uncha nicha, there is neither a high, neither down, neither do you know any differences. Samjane ek naresha. He understands all at
all one. Jiva ke triye tap harat hai. When Sadguru speaks, when Sadguru comes and gives the darshan, when really that Guru Tattva is that, then in everyone's negative energy is cleaning. Jiva ke triye tap mitavat hai. This three tapa, adibhotik, adidevik, and adhyatmik. This three tapa, tapa means giving disturb troubles to us. This giving this trouble to us. So triyatap. Which is triyatap? Adibhautik, adidevik, and adhyatmik. When this triguna, tritapa, this tritapa, triguna, is sitting inside, lot of anger. Suddenly, thinking negative. So tritap is burning inside. So if even someone tells us bad things, we should say, sorry, it's okay, thank you. But not that we burn, we say it, if someone throws a brick on you, you throw the stone on that. That answer is not good. So we see that immediately how we are offended, how angry we are. So adibhautik, adidevik, adhyatmik. Tanik lobh nahi aisa, lesa. And that Sadguru Dev does not have any greed. Tanik. Tanik means not even little the helm of the grass, heaviness. So tanik means not at all. Tanik lobha. So when Sadguru or a spiritual person, mother or father, for the children, they will speak equal for all. That is the best way, that everywhere is equal. Moton ki maryada atal hai, ghoom raha gaj jaisa. Mota means the great people. Now what is a great? Not some high position, the president or the secretary or this or that and that. No, no, no. Mota means also not high, in height, small or bigger. But who is a great in, have a greatness in the heart, is a great. Forgiveness, never angry, never jealous, never hate, never dividing. That's a mota. That is a Gurudev. Mota ki maryada atal hai. Mota ki maryada atal hai. Sarai, you have to write te, not the day. Shanti. 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Atal means unmovable. So who is a great person like you all, then it is never changes. Not even little bit. Greatness is in you. My God. So moton ki maryada. Maryada means behavior. Behavior, who doesn't have a social education, then always changing, angry, this, that. But others, good words, humbleness, kindness, forgiveness, these are
the greatness. Moton ki maryada atal hai, ghoom raha gaj jaisa, and how they are walking free, nidar, without fear. Their walk is called ghoom raha gaj jaisa, like the elephant is walking through the forest, or elephant is walking through the street or anywhere. He doesn't go like this. He's going very peaceful, very nice. Even the many, many dogs are barking. Is elephant is frightened? He is going peaceful. And he knows the dog will not come near. So great one, great Atma, great bhaktas like you all, my dear. Yes. So have like such a behavior, such a relations. Jivan mukta param kripalu rakhena ragdvesa. Jivan mukta param kripalu. That is a jivan mukta. Param kripalu, the highest, the blessed, the merciful one. Jivan mukta param kripalu. And he is a param means the highest, blissful. Mercy, full of the mercy. That is Mahaprabhuji's, Guruji's. We are learning still. One day we will have also mercy. Yeah? Yes. Rakhyana rag dvesha. Why they are great? Because they do not have rag and dvesha. Raga means jealous. Dvesha means duality. So jealous and duality is not in that one. When jealous and duality is there, then is still this Atma Tattva is not enlightened in our heart. It is Jiva Tattva. So Jiva Tattva, Atma Tattva. So still we are a Jiva. Jiva means a soul, we are living. We are turning from one body to other body, to other body, to coming, to going. Brahmanishta Guru, Brahma Akhanda. So Gurudev is the Brahmanishta, knower of the Brahman, and Brahma Akhanda. Akhanda means not breakable, everlasting. Dhyana dhare shiv jesa. And his meditation is like a shiv jesa. When the shivji sits in meditation, then many yugas goes. So when they come to the Shiva, they run. Brahma, Vishnu and all run that as long as Shiva's eyes are open, let's reach him. And once he closed eyes, then you can yugas and yugas prayer. So now he have closed eyes and we are praying and we are praying and we are praying. That's it. Vritti achala sadai sthir rahe mehru jaisa. Their vritti is sada atal. Their vritti doesn't change. Sada atal, unmovable, achal. Sthir hai mehru jaisa. And how they are unmovable. They don't move their thoughts, they don't move their feelings, they don't, because everything is imperfect. So they are unmovable like was what? Mehru jaisa. Mehru means mountain.
Can you move the mountain? No. But when there is some too strong heat, earthquake, then that anger that can even move the mountain. But that doesn't come. Before it comes, it goes somewhere else. Andar bahir hai tyag, tyagi puran, gain dasa paisa, dhara paisa. Andar bahir tyagi aisa puran, he is detached by outside and inside. Bhav bhanjan bhagwan sadahi. 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Bhav bhanjan bhagwan sadahi. Bhav bhanjan, he have no fear. He is one like a sky, bhanjan, all the times bhajan. Bhajan, Bhagwan Sadahi, that is a God forever. Taake karam, kate karam kalesha. Kate means cut. He cuts the all karam and kalesha. Karam means our karmas and kalesha means our fightings. All he will give us the result and we will be in the peace. Hans Ubaran Jagme Aya Sub Avatar Dharesha. To liberate the swan means this Atma, Bhaktas. You are all swan. Peacefully bete, very nice, peacefully you are sitting. Like a very peaceful swan, you know. Me too. Yeah. And Mahaprabhuji will definitely liberate. Hans Ubaran Jagme Aya. He came in this world to liberate all these swans, these bhaktas, pure bhaktas. Bhagavan Krishna said, time to time I incarnate with my yoga maya. And I save, liberate my bhaktas and kill the rakshasas, the negative energies. So Asuri Shakti and Devik Shakti. And that's why all avataras in their hand, good things and weapon both. I remember many times Guruji said, in my hand, in one hand I have laddu, big laddu. In other hand I have stick. What do you want? I said, laddu, then sit down and learn. That's it. Yes? Don't do stupid things. Yes. So, Hans Ubaran Jagme Aya Shubh Avatar Dharita. And therefore, his incarnation is Subha, the best, the good. Sri Deep Kahe Gurudev Namami. Mahaprabhuji said, Sri Deep, Gurudev, Mahaprabhuji said, Gurudev Namami, my adoration, pranam to Gurudev, baram bara adesha. 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
amrita bunda hada varsave.

0: But what is inside in our soul?
1: Ale to, čo je vnútri v našej duši.
0: That is very important.
1: To je veľmi dôležité.
0: And that will go other side, this side or that side.
1: A to pôjde buď tým smerom alebo opačným.
0: So on this day we are very happy to be here.
1: Takže teraz sme veľmi šťastní, že sme
0: I
1: tu.
0: I like you very much, my friends.
1: Vás veľmi rád, moji priatelia.
0: And I was about 7 months abroad.
1: Bol som skoro 7 mesiacov v zahraničí.
0: You know that I'm 52 years I'm in Europe.
1: Viete, že už 52 rokov som v Európe.
0: And I have nearly 5 generation my disciples here in Czechoslovakia.
1: A tu v Československu už mám skoro 5 generácií.
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0: elderly people become my disciple.
1: Starí rodičia sa stali mojimi žiakmi.
0: Their sons or sisters, daughters, they were my disciples, become disciple.
1: Ich synovia a céry sa stali mojimi žiakmi.
0: And then they had the disciples.
1: A potom oni mali deti.
0: And then the other disciples, nearly 5 generation.
1: A takto už mám 5 generácií žiakov.
0: They learned that much kind of yogic science.
1: A toľko sa už naučili tej jogovej vedy. Jogového poznania.
0: To learn in our body.
1: Naučiť sa o
0: we
1: našom
0: tele. 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
1: A zvolili sme tie najlepšie cesty pre našu budúcnosť.
0: So I'm around the world many times.
1: Veľakrát som prešiel celý
0: svet. 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
1: Ja už mám žiakov, mám priateľov, mám cvičiteľov
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0: So I came here, I was looking forward to see you very quickly again.
1: A veľmi som sa tešil, že vás opäť tu
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1: som sa, aj počas tejto korony.
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1: Ale nevieme,
0: what happened.
1: Čo sa stane.
0: And so suddenly we were all paralyzed.
1: A zrazu sme všetci boli paralizovaní.
0: We are paralyzed. We are closed in our house.
1: Boli sme paralizovaní a uzavretí v našich domoch.
0: Wherever we are, we should stay there.
1: Kdekoľvek sme sa ocitli, tam sme museli ostať.
0: In
1: Brazílii.
0: I my disciples there too. And they were also affected very much.
1: Aj tam moji žiaci, ktorých tam mám, boli veľmi ovplyvnení.
0: The Fiji, it is in the Tapus, in the there, so they also had. So in many whole world where the human, the birds brought like and everything remained there.
1: A takisto na Fidži, moji žiaci a všade vo svete boli ovplyvnení. 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
0: And that's why our all governments and all good peoples, they are saying, please, please keep distance.
1: A preto naše vlády a ľudia, ktorí tomu rozumejú, nás vyzývajú, dodržujte vzdialenosti.
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1: A to sú len je vzdialenosti.
0: This corona, which is coming after 1.5 meter, it disappears.
1: Tá korona sa zhruba po 1,5 metri rozplynie.
0: And if little closer,
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0: it attack in our body.
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0: And within we don't know how many times out to go there multiplying.
1: A my ani nevieme odhadnúť, ako sa potom dokáže rýchlo šíriť.
0: They go with the breath.
1: Ide spolu s dýchom.
0: Into the lungs.
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0: And in the lungs there's a lot of pain.
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0: And in the lungs. Whole part.
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0: And other organs.
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0: If you are very healthy and yogi.
1: Ak ste veľmi zdraví a yogi.
0: It will go out again.
1: Znovu z vás vyjde von.
0: Other doesn't matter how strong you are.
1: A inak, ak nie ste dostatočne silní,
0: it will make our body completely down.
1: Tak úplne to telo položí.
0: So my dear, we pray that please God, whatever we do, indeed, please forgive us.
1: Že nech robíme čokoľvek, Pane, odpusti nám.
0: And please clear up this again.
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0: So we can live with human to human.
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0: We are sitting nearby table to eat.
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0: And it is separated.
1: A sme skutočne
0: the rozdelení. The whole family separated.
1: Rodiny sú rozdelené.
0: The neighbors separated.
1: Susedia sú
0: so how many
1: oddelené.
0: Things happen, my dear? So here we are here in Strilky.
1: Koľko vecí sa zmenilo. A tak hoci sme v Strilkách.
0: Here in our yoga center.
1: V našom jogovom centre.
0: There are many friends here.
1: Máme tu veľa priateľov.
0: Many want to come, but we are limited to take the humans here.
1: A hoci chceli prísť viacerí, máme tu limitované množstvo, ktorých sa nám z nás zmestí.
0: After will come others.
1: A potom sa vystriedame a prídu ďalší.
0: And now I want to tell you that we are very blessed.
1: A chcem vám takisto povedať, že sme veľmi požehnaní.
0: Here on this tree,
1: tu pri tomto strome,
0: our medal,
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0: and about morning 11 o'clock,
1: a ráno okolo 11.
0: our holy master, Bhagwan, Madhavananji Bhagwan,
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0: I was mostly in Guru Purnima here in Europe.
1: Väčšinou som na Guru Purnimi býval tu v Európe.
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1: Guruji mi často hovoril, prosím príď do Rajasthanu na Guru Purnimu.
0: I said, Guruji, you are there, you are taking care of all bhaktas and I am doing here.
1: A ja som mu povedal, Guruji, ty sa staráš o všetkých bhaktov v Indii, ja sa starám o bhaktov tu.
0: But Guruji, one day I was looking here, these trees was not here so much, little they all.
1: A raz jedného dňa, keď tu tieto stromy ešte neboli,
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0: I was sitting alone here.
1: Sedel som tu sám.
0: People went for lunch.
1: Ľudia išli na obed.
0: And suddenly appeared Holy Guruji's vision.
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0: And said to my name, Mahesh.
1: Povedal mi menom Mahesh.
0: This will be the last Purnima.
1: Toto bude posledná Guru Purnima.
0: So if you like, I would like that you should come there to this Guru Purnima.
1: A tak by som chcel, aby si prišiel na túto Guru Purnimu.
0: And immediately I said yes.
1: Som okamžite povedal, áno.
0: And I went quickly. And of course, I see the Guruji and everything.
1: A mal som tu možnosť byť s Gurujim.
0: And really after this Guru Purnima there, Guruji had very nice Guru Purnima.
1: A skutočne po tejto Guru Purnime, ktorú Guruji spravil nádhernou.
0: And that next Guru Purnima, Guruji was not there.
1: A už na ďalšiu Guru Purnimu tam Holy Guruji nebol.
0: And so in 2003 Guruji went to Brahmaloka.
1: A v roku 2003 Guruji už bol v Brahmalóke.
0: And since that I am coming there for respect to our Holy Guruji.
1: A ja práve z rešpektu k Holy Gurujimu chodievam do Indie.
0: I'm always there.
1: Som tam potom vlastne na každú Guru Purnimu.
0: This year is also the same thing in India.
1: Tento rok je to rovnaké v Indii.
0: So people would come, but government doesn't want to let any people to come together.
1: Ľudia chceli prísť, ale vláda to nepovolila.
0: And here also.
1: A tu je to podobné.
0: But I said this year then I will be with you.

0: all gurus, their disciples are worshipping, and this is very, very important for our spirituality's development.
1: Je to veľmi dôležité z hľadiska nášho duchovného vývoja a v tento toto obdobie všetci žiaci uctievajú svojich majstrov, guruov.
0: So now our technology is very good now.
1: Technológia je dnes veľmi nápomocná.
0: And I'm talking here and people are listening in the Fiji.
1: Ja rozprávam teraz tu a počúvajú to ľudia na Fiji.
0: In China also in our we have three centers.
1: A takisto v Číne, kde už máme tri centrá.
0: Our Mataji, Dayamata.
1: Naša Mataji, Dayamata.
0: And she's going to China and she have her made many disciples.
1: Išla do Číny a má tam veľa žiakov.
0: And then, and some people, they are practicing with Mataji 1-2 months, and then they go away and they said, yoga and their life is my center.
1: A sú tam ľudia, ktorí cvičia s ňou iba 1-2 mesiace a už jogu považujú, jogu v dennom živote za svoje centrum.
0: The China have no what they call copyright.
1: V Číne neexistuje copyright a preto sa tam aj yoga v dennom živote šíri.
0: And if someone have copyright, they said, end.
1: Ak niekto má copyright, tak v Číne ho neuznávajú.
0: Anyhow, nowadays very less people are respecting the copyright.
1: A v dnešnej dobe už málo ľudí rešpektuje duševné vlastníctvo.
0: Or you have to give lot of money that to you can do something that your copyright you should not do.
1: Alebo musíte zaplatiť veľmi veľa peňazí, aby ste ochránili tento copyright.
0: Very rich people like what they call the Coca-Cola.
1: Taký musia to byť veľmi drahí, bohatí ľudia spoločnosti ako napríklad Coca-Cola.
0: So that Coca-Cola have their copyright.
1: A tak Coca-Cola má svoj.
0: And if someone will do something, copyright. Of course then they will take money.
1: A keby niekto niečo urobil, tak by vlastne ho súdili a získali by peniaze.
0: And you know many people ourselves in Czechoslovakia, in Czech we are here, and many they are how to call yoga in their life, they took it copyright and do, why not, let them practice. A good thing is a good thing. We should give all people good things, good things.
1: A poznáme to aj tu na Slovensku a v Čechách, že ľudia si to jednoducho zoberú a potom to šíria. 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
0: But when the Guru Kripa, then you have to come to the copyright.
1: Ale pokiaľ chcete Guru Kripa, mali by ste skutočne dodržiavať copyright.
0: And what is the copyright, for example?
1: A čo je v tomto prípade copyright?
0: The Czech Republic's postcard, your telephone, the oh, I forget it. My, my passport. Passport, okay? So still we have, thanks to God, that our passport is good. The here, check passport, nobody should take this. And if one take this, it will be, government will make a problem. So we have our passport means we are the passport of the Czech or the Slovak or the Austria or the this. And so every master have this that kind of blessing from long, long time. So Alag Puri ji till here, that means that our that spiritual passport, that guru should be. Some they said, I am guru and I don't want any

0: Snažia teraz v lete všetky štáty opravovať svoje cesty.
1: When there will be completely wind, very cold and snow, and that will be not easy.
0: Pretože potom, keď príde zima a sneh, potom to už nebude také ľahké.
1: So this was little bit difficult to come for some people. I'm sorry for you.
0: Pre niektorých to skutočne spôsobilo trošku problémy, čoho mi je ľúto.
1: But you are here.
0: Ale ste tu.
1: I worship you.
0: Uctievam vás.
1: Our Gurudev.
0: Našich majstrov.
1: And we will see how it will be very soon, okay?
0: A uvidíme už čoskoro, ako to bude.
1: So, that's what now you can see the Surya Narayan.
0: A môžete teraz vidieť Surya Narayan.
1: Yes, that is sun. The to sun je, is also like we call as a god.
0: To je slnko. Slnko je ako Boh.
1: Everything is God.
0: Všetko má podobu Boha.
1: For example, water.
0: Napríklad voda.
1: And you said voda is život.
0: A vy sami hovoríte, voda je život.
1: So, if there is no water, you die.
0: Takže ak by nebola voda, umreli by sme.
1: We die.
0: Zomreli by sme.
1: And so water for us is a god.
0: A preto voda je pre nás ako Boh.
1: Doesn't matter if you said if it's God or not, but without that we die.
0: A či už sa na ňu pozeráme ako na Boha alebo nie, bez nej umreme.
1: There are different kind of liquid.
0: Je mnoho druhov tekutín.
1: Some juice.
0: Juicy.
1: Some water.
0: Vody.
1: And some alcohol.
0: Aj alkohol.
1: And the vodka.
0: Aj vodka.
1: So vodka and this can kill us.
0: Vodka nás môže zabiť.
1: But juice and water cannot.
0: Ale juice a voda nie.
1: But little bit drinking doesn't matter.
0: Ale keď sa trošku napijeme, je to dobré.
1: But little is also not good.
0: Ale piť príliš málo tiež nie je dobré.
1: Because this kind of alcohol for the lungs and for the liver and for the brain.
0: Alkohol není dobrý na vnútorné orgány, na pečeň ani na mozog.
1: And this korova, korona is attacking very quickly to such a people who is doing this.
0: A táto korona práve napáda veľmi rýchlo ľudí, ktorí majú takto poškodené telo.
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0: ak by sme nemali tieto stromy,
1: where the oxygen?
0: Kde by bol kyslík?
1: These trees are so nice and they are like our father, mother.
0: Tieto stromy sú tak nádherné, sú ako naši rodičia, matka, otec.
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0: Ak hodíte do stromu palicu, nehodí ďalšiu palicu po vás, ale pustí plot.
1: When you wake up and come here, if you have the tree somewhere, just touch hand, gently hand, then you can go. 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
0: Keď sa ráno zobudíte, poďte sa sem prejsť a keď uvidíte nejaký strom, len tak sa ho zľahka dotknite.
1: So look, in this one week you are here.
0: Ste tu jeden týždeň.
1: And touch every day, morning, evening, whenever you go by this tree, any trees, touch it.
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1: Don't hurt here there, okay? 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Just touch it.
0: Nie každú hodinu, ale sa len tak dotknite.
1: That's in like electric. 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
0: Je to ako s elektrikou.
1: We need not to hold very strong.
0: Nemusíme sa jej držať veľmi silno.
1: Just we will touch as and we are gone.
0: Stačí sa jej zľahka dotknúť a je po nás.
1: So prana is prana.
0: A prana je prana.
1: And in the forest, in the trees, in this vegetation, there's immense of pranas.
0: A v týchto lesoch, stromoch, kríkoch je tu nesmierne veľa prány, energie.
1: So we will see more and all the best.

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1: 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This wind breeze which we just had.
2: Ten závan toho větru, který jsme tu měli.
1: This was Gurudev acknowledging that we are singing Gurudev. Where were we? Gurudev Sharana Tumari. So we are accepting that Gurudev, we are in your lotus feet.
2: To byl Gurudev, který přijímal to, všimnul si toho, že zpíváme Gurudev Sharana Tumari, že jsme u lotosových nohou, pod ochranou lotosových nohou Gurudeva.
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2: O Gurudev, odstraň ty pochyby z mých ramenů.
1: And that was Gurudev signaling by moving that I acknowledge and I take away with this wind all your worries.
2: Ty oba, odstraň všechny ty obavy a ten závan

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1: How are you, all of?
2: Jak se všichni máte?
1: Thank you very much.
2: Děkuji.
1: You see that you are all our brothers and all our gurus and your parents and everything, and we come far distance and we are here. So we are very happy, and I'm very happy that all you are here. And we will bring somebody also, you should also sing bhajan or something. And I will tell you after something, few words, but this is very beautiful, everything.
2: Tak jste tady všichni bratři a sestry, sjeli jste se sem i celé rodiny a tak je krásné, že jsme tady společně, budeme si spolu povídat. 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

0: Raja Dena. 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This is the only thing which I am searching for, longing for. I am not longing for the pleasures of the heavenly world. I am not longing to be rich. I am not longing for the joy of Indra, the king of gods. I am not longing for the wealth of all the kings, treasure of all the kings. Neither I am longing for the method of liberation, because also mukti, the liberation itself, is the servant of your lotus feet. The only thing which I am longing for is the dust of your holy lotus feet. This is Swami Lalananji's prayer, only one. Sridip Narayan Bhagavane Ki Jai,
1: Sata Gurudeva Ki Jai,
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1: Mila means to meet, to come together. When I met the real Sata Gurudev, he destroyed all my Bhārama mental confusions. This is what Swami Ganeshwar was speaking today in the morning, that first Shiva removes our wrong wisdom, or not wisdom, but knowledge. Yeah. I have listened a lot of wise people, a lot of wise guides about the discipline, about the fasting, about the ceremonies, about the how to sacrifice. But he showed me the real truth. And with it myself, I found I have found my true inner nature, my true self. And that time in my heart, I met the God in my heart. And Jyota, Mejyota Milaya, the flame of individual soul has become one with the flame of the cosmic one. Like the blossom, or the smell in the blossom, or the fragrance in the blossom, like that he fulfilled every heart. And when all doubts has gone, he destroyed all my karmas. Inside of everything there is one eternal truth. Everything what we see from the outside are its forms. Sri Mangi Lalji says, Sataguru show me the real undescribable Purusha.

0: Holy Shri Narayan Bhagavan Ki Jai. Shri Swami Mangilal Ji Gurudeva Ki Jai.
1: It's coming from our Holy Guruji. And it is said that those who have in their heart and their words, they want to see, I want, what can I tell you? There is a, some people have something, but this is only very short. Like morning we was telling, what we said morning? Yeah, what was it? Yeah. So what was it?
2: Morning.
1: Yeah.
2: Waking up in the morning, before coming out of bed.
3: I'm a human.
2: Feet on the ground.
1: Yes.
2: With the mother.
1: Yes. Yeah.
2: The water is not the big ocean, but it's the same quality.
1: Yes.
2: This is also the life.
1: Yeah.
2: The life.
1: Like that.
2: Yeah.
1: Okay. So who is?
3: Harsha.
1: Yeah, Harsha Devi.
4: Yeah. Thinking.
1: Okay.
4: Gurudeva daya karake mujako apanalena. Om Sri Alak Purisha Mahadeva, Sri Sri Deveshwar Mahadeva, Sri Deep Narayan Bhagavane, Sri Madhavananda Holy Guruji, Sri Sata Gurudeva, Vishwa Guruji Paramahansa Maheshwarananda Gurudeva.
1: Each and every word, what we are yesterday and today, what, how we give, what I told, what I'm speaking, what this is, that is a very great now. Now is people they are have, but only few words only, and drum drum dra drum ding dang ding da, only like this. But this, when our Gurudev, Mahaprabhuji, Devapuriji, and so on, give that word. And this is what I want to tell you. And I tell you something, not only two words, more and more, and what happened, and this and that. And so that, how long she was speaking this to? Very nicely, very nice. Before that also, she's sitting there now, and she also was singing like this. Because now, I don't know what she will see, but she was, she is giving more good things. This, and this, and this, that it is, look it like it. And this is that our programs here today, we are singing. Singing, and the singing in this is whole in our heart, in whole body, everything for us. Oh, how good. Oh, my dear good, oh, my friend, oh, yes, oh, God, oh, Bhagwan, like this. So who is there, please?
4: Sri Dipnarayam Bhagavane.
0: Ki Jai.
4: Gurudeva Dayakara Kemu Jako Apanalena. Gurudev, bestow your mercy on me and accept me, us, as your own. 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

0: Ombol Yeshi Deep Narayan Bhagwan Ki Jai, Shri Madhavanji Bhagwan Ki Jai.
1: People, they don't know. So this was in India speaking, but get something so they can see that what is good in this. Okay?
0: Oh my dear friend, this fakir, this yogi, without any problems, he's drunk with the name of his Sadguru. It is said that it's as deep as a sky and it's as sweet as a nectar. He's cold as water in the ocean. He does not look at the castes, he does not look at the status. For him, the diamond and the stones are the same. He doesn't have any desires in all three worlds. He does not long anymore for happiness of the astral world. He's not afraid of nobody. Either it's a king or a beggar or a priest. He does not give attention to either thirst or hunger. He is unmovable and he is strong or firm as a mountain. He's the same in the life and he's the same in death. He does not behave like a siddha or like a prophet. Swami Deep is saying, this divine traveler, he's a hero between the biggest heroes. Om Bolo Shri Deep Narayan Bhagwan Ki Jai.

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0: 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Stomach is also very good and warm with good eatings, also very good. The very much heat in the body, and therefore God has given very nice, cool, nice, clean water. What do we want, need more? What we need more is that we have to come on that step which is coming to the highest, means to the cosmic. And therefore, in the human life, human have very good in the brain. They have lots of knowledge. But this body of the only humans, others they know, all creatures, what they have, they, God has given them how to do, what to do, and they are doing very exactly. That was even the vegetation. Every trees, for example, the grass, everything on their time, they will bring the beautiful leaves, flowers, fruits, and giving up again the leaves. Why? Because it has to give new one. Like we. And you know, we also human gives a tub of child, then give the fur. And it will come the new babies also. All other animals and the birds, according to their time, they know when they should go to sleep, when they should wake up. But human have more, but needs master. Master means teacher. Teacher means guru. Guru means who is giving us knowledge. So it means that we got everything, all elements where humans are knowing and thinking. And in science of yogas, we have to learn a lot. In Yoga in Daily Life book and Hidden Powers in Humans and more others and many best holy books. Holy means pure, good. Like, for example, Bhagavad Gita. Each and every word in Bhagavad Gita, no one can change. Ramayana, all words are beautiful and good and very clear, the science. Or what we call in the Bible, and there are all words and everything what is given. If each and every those words, and we see, but not only in this book, but we have to see beyond Jesus, but beyond the Jesus is Mother, and what and which kind of way and they were living, I don't know. I only can say what people say it all. We are changing many things now. Many words they changes. You see that when they have get blessings with the Jesus prayers, they all bow down. And now people they have maximum only go to the head here and there. Yes, that is of course good, these 3 points. But you did not bow down. Many other holy books, many different religions, but these are all here. One person have black dress, one have red dress, one have white dress, one has blue, one have orange, etc. But this color will remain here. This cloth will remain here. The skin. Different kind of skin. The hair. Beautiful, nice. Someone have black, brown. Some have white, etc. And now, someone have black, beautiful black hair, but he or she don't like black. So they put white hair. But that will not be. You can put color And after 1 week, there will be white coming inside. And you are again making the color. We said, when we get a white house or the hair, we said, now we have learned, we passed, now we are completed, we have the white, white. White means clear, very clear. But when the color comes white, then you put again black. It means that black, you are in the black. What is a black? Black is very good, black is beautiful, and everywhere there is a color is a color. But God gives. That time you should have a color and then you have other color. Like a tree. There's no leaves, then comes very fine nest, little leaves, good color, then comes more green, very nice, then slowly comes yellow, and the going falling down. It is said, patta tuta dal se le gai pavan udai. Leaves which was on the tree, but now became yellow, and it will fall down. Wind will take away, the leaves will fall far distance, we will not know. Then I don't know if I will come again to my mother, my father, means my tree. When will I come? Patta tuta dal se. But only that was we had. We had nice leaves and everything. We are happy in people and everything. But it becomes the yellows. What happens? Patta tuta dal se le gai pavan udai. The air will take everything away. Similarly, let our life go as it is. Yes, we should get water, we should have good things, fruits or anything, or what we call wood or earth, waters, good soil. But how long? We want to have this all, it will be very nice and good and leaves and, but one day it will go. We can give lot of water, we can give lot of some kind of medicine inside or this something, but it will go yellow and fall down. Live the life in this year, in that season, and be sure next life will be different, our brothers and this. But dear you, we are going, and who will come other is also like can be we other. Everything what we is doing, it is said, someone dies, and all our bodies, everything becomes earth. And from the earth it comes again out, makes nice tomatoes. And we eat the tomatoes. And when we are eating something, these tomatoes, that inner seed of that said, "Oh Mother, I am with you and I will come again." And when we eat the tomatoes, it will go again far, and one day it will be pumpkin. Pumpkin is very good. So when one dies, we don't know. Will we come? But yes, we will come. But we can come also in fruits, tomatoes, very nice watermelon, or animals, or a bird. It will go, life, we are going that. But that time, only that we wish the God, this soul, that soul cannot go out. It will not become just air. But now we are all humans in our countries, our destinations, everything. But each and all we should prayer in that way which is your countries, your knowledge, your religions, etc., or no religions. If no religion, but still you are and you will have. But we have to come to the oneness. Then what we will become, we will space. Space is very interesting. We know we have. We have stones, we have trees, we have air, many things. But we want to become space. And do you know the space? How we will see the space? Where is the horizon? We say the horizon. And horizon is, we see when the sand or something, or on the, now on the highway road, very beautiful sun, hot, and we are driving, and about 50 meters distance, or 100 meters. That's too far, but still. And there's water on there, on the road. Maybe said, "Oh, water is there, careful." But there is no water. But there is a water. Inherent. There is a water. On the highway, there is the water. Reflecting also because of that water. But that far water is not that we can touch that. Water is there. So, as where is the horizon? As far we come, that far is the horizon far. We can run with our very car quickly or anything. But that reflection will be there. And so it's like this space, soul space, many, many stars, many, many unbelievable. And our, the sun, the moon, but they are also in. But where is the space? And so that who have got, there is no sun and not the moon, not the stars and not clouds, no clouds, no water and not heat, fire. I am that space. Then it is said that now you melt in it. Something what we are calling melting. Who melting in that he will not be in that form. But we will see the sky also horizon. We can go far and far, many, many. But space is space. And we are expanding there in that. There we have to go in that. So as much as when we are practicing and become of yoga, practicing meditation, or there are many things, but this is because in our brain, our mind, we have immense of power, but we don't know what to do with this power, and that we want to explore. So we have to control, and that control is that is the space. And space is very fine, very clear, and no any problems and nothing. Let's come to, but still we have long time. We are learning, we are doing, we are cooking, we are eating, we are making money, we are taking monies, we give the money, we take the monies, we throw the monies, and everything. And one said, I will keep it my money. Holy Guruji was giving one nice story. There were three brothers. And there was no sister. They all was a farmer and learning every farming and this. And their father. But father, he want to keep everything. Because he had a lot of monies or gold and like this. So when his all three brothers, they were going somewhere, picnic or anywhere for 2-3 days or somewhere, that their father, old man, he had bed in one room outside that all people can sit. And he was like bed, like I'm sitting. And there's a wall. And he was quickly bringing someone and making a hole in the war. And his war, that is it, make a hole and put a lot of money and again clean it and new dye, color and everything. The wall is beautiful. And always he said, I want to make color and like this. When he comes, children, he said, oh, I like this color and this and that. Money, money, money. Father want to have money, mother want to have money, others want to have the money. One old man, his wife died, the children was his. Day I am, one day. He was very old and sitting there, and he was lying on the bed. So the friends came. They were sitting there and saying, friend, this, that name, so and so. You had a good life. Your children are good. And everything. Now, you should know why you have not give it to further to all of you or his children, your money. Now he's sitting on the bed, people looking, and these people and the three brothers are sitting there, standing. They say, where is the man, your money or all treasure? So he thought, now, hey, give it to everybody, you will die, everything lost. Then he said, I will give it to my children. But where is that? Where is that? I have no money, everything, his father said to my five or three my brothers or my sons. Then he said, where is your money, treasure, where it is? And he's lying on the bed. So he said, here. And one

son understood. He held a hand and put his hand down, his father's hand. Again he said, "Ah, no, no, here." He said, "Yes, we know. Please, father, relax." "Don't worry, Guruji, Baba, Baba, father, we will do all. Everything is okay." And they said, "But you have some properties." Again he said, "Like this." And third brother came, his son, and he said, "Yes, father, we know that." And they hold the hand. People said, "What is your father saying?" He said, "My father always tells the truth. We know your father was the truth." Then he said, "Both hands like this. My treasure is here." Again they got hands and said, "Yes, father, we know." They said, "What he said?" He said, "My father had so much property and money, but made a beautiful house. So everything is in the house, made the house." Again he said, "Yes, father, we know you made everything good." And he died. And all three brothers, they said, "Sitting, my father had no money and this," and so he said that nothing, only wall. And when all those goes, they opened the wall, and what was there? Everything. That treasure. So said, use it or lose it. It is also same yogi. In America there one came, was an Indian yogi there, long, about 150 years now. He's gone. And he had disciples there. And therefore, one, the ladies, and they were practicing yogis, he went right to India and he died. But he always said to his disciples, "You have practiced yoga and prayers and mantras. So, either take it or lose it." What is to lose it? Practice, practice yoga, practice prarthana, practice this. Or lost everything. So that's practice, do it or lose it. तुम्हारे जीवन के अंदर में वाट एवर यू डू डू समथिंग फॉर गुड एंड ऑल एंड बट ऑल्सो यू शुड ऑल्सो डू इट एंड प्रैक्टिस कीप इट विथ यू गुड थिंग्स एंड एवरीथिंग सो यूज इट और लूज इट सो नाउ लूज इट और use it. So all students, children go to school and college and learn and learn and learn. Yes. Usko kehte hai. Yes. Take it or lose it. Therefore, treasure or not a money. Money, anybody can take away, anything happens. But
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It will come again. That is

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Without Guru, we cannot do Puja. Without Guru Kripa, we have no Mukti. 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Who give me joy just like Brahm, who is